0: It's the Bootleg Kev Show holding it down. Hey, every day James finds the craziest stories in the world and we talk about them. It's called the No Cap News. What you got coming up, James?
1: Hey, man, China is getting ahead of something that America needs to get ahead of. Let's just say people dating the devil, as I will call it.
0: More on that up next. Keep it locked. You ain't even
2: tell me what to say. 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Right there.
3: Where you going?

0: We're gonna tell you what's going on in these streets, man.
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0: Giving it to you straight, no filter.
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4: It's time for that No Cap News right now. What up, James?
5: This is pretty crazy. So China is taking action. They're trying to limit AI companion use because they did some studies and it's affecting social life in China. So they're making it illegal. They're banning AI companions. There's people out there actually dating AI companions.
4: So in China, you cannot have your ChatGPT also be your girlfriend.
5: 100%.
4: Oh, damn.
5: Apparently, it's happening out here. There's a lot of people saying that the youth is starting to have AI companions in a weird type of relationship.
4: They're going to have problems because the birth rate's going to start dropping.
5: 100%.
4: Because you can't get the artificial intelligence to have a baby with you.
5: See, I don't even want to get into my conspiracies because you're just going to make fun of me. I'm not going to do it.
4: Okay, good.
5: I got something crazy.
4: I bet you do, Alex.
5: You want me to say it?
4: Nope.
5: No, I'm trying to. The billionaires forced the gender war so we could have an AI companion, boyfriend, girlfriend.
4: Yeah, okay.
5: They don't want us interacting with each other so they can make money on your fake-ass girlfriend and boyfriend.
4: All right, Alex Jones. Hey, Stay By Your Radio coming up next. There's some baby mama drama involving Cardi B. We're going to break it down.
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1: What a do, bro?
0: All right, Cardi B has been dating Nigerian soccer star Maduka Okeye.
1: Oh, damn.
0: The problem is he has a baby mama. And the baby mama is not too happy that this guy has moved on with Cardi B and went on Instagram and aired him out, accusing him of cheating on him with men and women.
1: Oh, damn. She crashed out like that?
0: Yeah, and also saying he doesn't want to see his son. So she's trying to ruin the Cardi B relationship with this soccer star before it even happens. We want to hear from you. Have you ever had a situation with a crazy baby mama or a crazy baby daddy? All right, it could be somebody who tried to ruin your relationship because they're mad they ain't with him no more. It could be actual baby mama, your actual baby daddy. Tap in about your baby mama experiences, the toxic ones only. 877-817-2888. You could leave us a voicemail. Your calls are coming up next. It's the Bootleg Kev Show.

0: All right, man, we're talking about it. Your toxic baby mama drama stories, all right? Have you ever gotten into it with someone's baby mama or your own baby mama? And how toxic of a situation was this? The phone lines are wide open, 877-817-2888. That is the number. We have got the homie Roy on the phone. Roy, what happened?
1: Yo, what's going on, man? So I have a son. He's 13 now, but when he was around 2 years old, you know, we had to drop off in the pickup spot, which was at a police station. You know, we was doing a supervised visit or whatever. And then one day, you know, my baby mother, she got another man, blah, blah, blah. She got pregnant by that man. And I see the belly and I'm like, oh, congratulations. And she goes, nah, f*** you. If I lose this baby, I'm gonna blame it on you.
0: Damn.
1: And I'm like, wait a minute, what? So I went in the police station and I was like, I need some help with this.
0: I didn't make a police report. She just threatened to frame me for a miscarriage.
1: To frame me.
2: Did she ever give you no reasoning or that was just it?
1: Nah, she was going through it. She was mad at, you know, I was still doing my thing.
0: Nah, she's just a psycho. She's trying to say you stress her out. That's all that is.
1: That's what I'm saying.
2: I feel like there's something missing to this story, to be honest.
0: I don't know, man. But yeah, you got to tell the cops, hey, this girl's crazy. She says she's going to blame me for this baby. Listen, what about you, Adriana? Tell us the time you dealt with a crazy baby mama. 877-817-2888. What's going on?
3: All right. So I was dating this guy and his baby mama was she was crazy. And she was so mad that we were dating that she showed up where I was working and she tried to fight me and it got me fired.
0: Oh, damn.
2: Did you beat her ass after she got you fired? Since she tried to fight you?
3: I tried.
0: She said it was a failed mission.
2: She said I tried. That means, man, it's okay. Get some icy hot, some bad days, you'll be all right.
3: Yeah, I tried.
0: Yeah, that's crazy, man. The baby mama got the best of you. All right,
2: damn. Listen.
0: And you unemployed. Tell us about your crazy run-ins with baby mamas in general. Could be a baby daddy too. 877-817-2888. Obviously coming off the heels of what Cardi B is dealing with. Well, her new man's baby mama. She is crazy. Coming up, man, this Nolan Wells case is, whew, it's super sad, super tragic, but
2: it's very confusing.
0: Stepping up, trying to save the day.
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0: big hit.

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1: What a do, boo?
0: All right, coming up, man, we got a list that just dropped of the fittest and fattest cities in the country.
1: Damn.
0: I'm surprised at some of these. We're going to break them down up next. Okay. 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
1: What a do, boo?
0: All right, so an annual report was done about what are the fittest cities in the country and the fattest cities in the country.
1: Just to be clear, none of this matters because we are the most obese country.
0: Well, look, it rates all these cities based on 35 factors. Everything from residents, physical activities, chronic disease rates, etc. This is crazy, by the way. I'm surprised the top 10 fittest cities does not include Miami.
1: That was going to be my number one.
0: Number one is Arlington, Virginia, which is where all the military is.
1: Well, I guess that makes sense then.
0: Yeah, Washington, D.C. is number two.
1: Everybody running.
0: Then you got Minnesota, Seattle, Denver, rounding out the top five fittest cities in America. Now, the least fit cities in America checks out.
1: Okay.
0: All this checks out. Number one most least fit city in America is Oklahoma City, Oklahoma.
1: Why does that check out? Wow, I don't get it.
0: Bro, man, Oklahoma is a lot of bruhs who just have gravy on top of their gravy.
1: Okay, I didn't know that.
0: Number two, Memphis, Tennessee. They do got good food in Memphis.
1: That makes sense.
0: Now, this is a place I've been to, and this is a very small place, but I've been through this city. Port St. Lucie, Florida.
1: I don't know nothing about it.
0: Indianapolis, Indiana. Lubbock, Texas. That's your top five fattest cities in America.
1: I'm surprised more Texas cities ain't there.
0: I know. We only got one Texas
1: city. Yeah, that don't make sense to me.
0: Anyway, yo, stay by your radio. Coming up next, we're jumping into People's Mix. It's the Blue Light Cav Show.
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3: 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Like an accident, it can happen at any time. 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It can happen at any time. 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Something go wrong. 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

0: 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YG versus the Game.
1: It's going down. 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
0: It's going to be so many slaps that get played, man. Shout out to both of them. Compton's finest. Hey, let's kick things off, though, with some brand new music right now. Catching a vibe, man. Let's get into this one. It's Face Card, Skilla Baby, who has 50 Cent starring in this new music video.

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1: 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We got the details on the way. We're rolling right now, though. 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That Kid Laroi and Kehlani. It's the Girls Remix on the Bootleg Kev Show.
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1: Know what I'm saying? 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Atlanta, tell you about my run, you know what I'm saying? 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
1: Hey, brother. 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
2: I think it might be funnier.
1: Why you say that? 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
2: I just think it'd be good. We'll see. All right, stay by your radio. Coming up, we got the No Cap News on the way.

0: It's the Bootleg Cap Show, man. We got that No Cap News Report coming up. James, what's up?
1: A four-year-old is going viral because he called the cops on his mother. The reason is hilarious.
0: More on that on the way. Keep it locked.

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1: And you know why?
0: Giving it to you straight, no filter.
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4: Time for the No Cap News right now. What's going on, James?
5: Hey, this 4-year-old is going viral on the internet because he called the police on his mother, all because his mother did not give him ice cream when he requested. The cops showed up, so the body cam audio is kind of hilarious. Play that real quick.
6: Did you call the police?
7: Yeah.
6: Why?
7: I told my mommy to go to jail.
6: Why do you want mommy to go to jail?
7: Because she's being bad to me.
6: Why is she being bad to you? She hate you, or is it because you didn't get ice cream yet?
7: I didn't get ice cream.
6: So is that why you're upset?
7: Yeah, that's why I didn't get no ice cream.
4: Oh, no, that's crazy. Imagine you call the cops on your mom for not bringing ice cream.
5: And stood 10 toes down and said, yeah, she got to go to jail.
4: Yeah, take her to jail. I need my ice cream, Mom.
5: I get it. Hey, sometimes ice cream is important.
4: Yeah, shout out to the 4-year-old snitch right there. Anyway, go follow James online for more No Cap News craziness.
5: At James Jefferson J.
4: Yes, sir. We have got the Daily Hate coming up next. Keep it locked.
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9: So Olivia is 5 years old. 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
10: What's wrong with that?
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16: 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Stop hating, man. It's crazy. 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

0: All right, it's the Bootleg Kev Show, man. We got that Daily Hate coming up. If you got something you want to hate on, leave us a voicemail right now, 877-817-2888. That is the number. You know what's crazy, James? I'm hating on these fast food restaurants. I just saw Burger King just drop the new protein menu.
1: Oh, they better not.
0: They're trying to trick us into thinking that they healthy.
1: You know what's crazy? People got healthier, and then they poisoned the damn lettuce. Ain't that crazy?
0: The lettuce is poisoned. Anyway, stay by your radio. We've got your daily hate calls coming up. Get your voicemails in, y'all. It's the Bootleg Kev Show.

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1: 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Anyway, look, if you got something you want to hate on, 877-817-2888 is the number. Coming up, if you love coffee like me, got some good news for you.
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7: 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Brandon Mission BC. 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It was terrible.

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0: with James Andre Jefferson Jr.
1: What it do, bro?
0: All right, this is a dope new study that just dropped. According to the American Heart Association, up to 5 cups of coffee per day may lower heart disease risk.
1: Hey, dang, your heart should be amazing in how much caffeine you be drinking.
0: Oh, I be drinking way too much coffee. But hey, that's a good thing though, right?
1: No, the coffee, not the energy drinks.
0: Anyway, we're getting up out of here, man. Back at it tomorrow, same time, same place, y'all. It's the Bootleg Kev. We ghost.

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2: 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Anything can happen to you. Like an accident, it can happen at any time. You could be walking down the street and a car hits you. An accident can happen. It can happen at any time. You could be on an elevator. Something go wrong. You could be on a plane. Something go wrong. You could be on a boat. Something go wrong.

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0: Pitbull and Lil Jon, Neo and Akon, plus J. Cole. 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
9: Gotta be careful in life. Anything can happen to you. Like an accident, it can happen at any time. You could be walking down the street and a car hits you. An accident can happen. It can happen at any time. You could be on an elevator, something go wrong. You could be on a plane, something go wrong. You could be on a boat, something go wrong.

0: History Month.
1: Yes.
0: And Meredith, in true Meredith fashion, just asked me, she's like, I'm thinking about Snoop Dogg.
1: What's wrong with that?
0: Everything. Everything is wrong
1: There's
0: with that.
1: A lot of
2: it's
1: history
2: Black
1: there.
2: History Month.
1: He's not black.
2: Why not do it?
0: He is black.
1: Okay.
0: Is
1: well,
0: black.
1: Why not First do qualification. Met.
2: Why don't you do
0: it? Is he history?
1: Yeah, he's getting up there.
0: You up to two?
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5: 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JQ's. 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
1: What?
0: On the track.
1: Yeah, man, TIP. To the max with it. Racks.

0: still dark outside and you haven't had coffee yet, that's when we let the crazies in the studio. 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
1: Let people live their lives. She's in love. What are you going to do? What, you going to break up a whole marriage?
2: You sounded Italian. What are you going to do?
1: What are you going to do?
2: What are you going to do? What are you going to do? What are you going to do? You going to live it for her or what?
3: Come on, Vincenzo. What are you going to do?
2: What are you going to do?
3: What you gonna do?
2: I'm gonna say, what are you gonna do?
1: What are you
2: gonna
1: do?
3: You go in there, you love her, and that's
2: it. You got the prosciutto, you got the mozzarella, you bada bing, bada bing. That's what you do. What are you gonna do?
3: And if she breaks your heart, she starts swimming.
2: I'm gonna come for you. You know what I mean? Capisce, capisce.
1: It's a good point, though.
2: Bada bing, bada boom. Bada bing.
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0: Dear Freak Show, my ex-husband threw a party for our son and a bunch of his friends. They're all headed to college. I handled all of the groceries since he was hosting at his house, and his father handled all of the cooking. He grilled more burgers and chicken wings than I've ever seen in my life. Maybe 20 to 25 kids took over the pool, the backyard, the garage. We don't get along great, but this day was all about the kids, so it really worked out well. Until I found out that there was a keg that was hidden in our tool shed in the backyard. I kept seeing my son and his closest friends running in and out of the shed with solo cups. Apparently, they were topping off their beer. I was not happy and went to tell his father. That's when I found out that Dad not only was aware, but Dad provided said keg. When I asked him if he had lost his mind, he told me they're headed to college in a couple of weeks. Plus, they're staying over tonight, so it's fine. I let him have it as far as it being the dumbest thing that I had ever seen, which he knows. And he told me this is why we don't tell you anything, which he knows makes me more mad because I get the unfair parent label all the time and he gets the fun dad aspect. It's stupid, but the fact that they kept it from me makes it even worse. Why am I the enemy and Dad gets to be Mr. Everything is all good? One of the many reasons we didn't stay married, but that's a different story. It's illegal and it's really dangerous if someone got hurt or, heaven forbid, left. I'm kind of freaking out, but haven't said anything to any of the parents. My ex says it's not your house, so you should really just stay out of it. Ooh. I'm beyond right now.
1: I mean, it isn't her house. However, you could be held liable for something wrong that happens there. I don't want to be the cool parent. So, I mean, if you guys listening, you're okay with that. That's totally fine. I get it. I don't want my kid over there necessarily, though, getting drunk. Because if you're hosting a party with that many people, 30, 40, 50 people, and you're just giving like a little bit of beer to him and his friends, everybody's going to find out about it. And then they're going to want some. And it's going to be passed around. Then you're going to have drunk teenagers there. And I bet you not every single person is 18. Yeah. I bet you there's some underage, maybe a little bit older. It's too much for me to handle. I would be upset too.
0: Let me just ask you this. In high school, when you graduated high school.
1: Yeah.
0: And I mean, you know, I think the statute of limitations are gone mm-hmm. on what you did in high school. Did you drink?
1: No. Although I got kicked out of prom because I got caught with a beer. So I didn't get to go to prom.
0: Okay, so you on the I drank side. If you got kicked out of anything because of a beer, you're on that side.
1: I had a sip.
0: Yeah. In high school, after your graduation,
2: I did drink. And this is a weird like argument to get into because I feel like when you go to other countries too, the drinking age is 16 or 18 in a lot of countries that you can go to.
0: 16 and so.
1: But we're not there. We live here.
2: And yeah, that's true. And so in that aspect.
0: Yeah, that's true. But
2: in that aspect, I will say that it's wrong because it is against the law. But I always thought it was weird that you could serve your country in the United States and then you can't have a beer. Like I always thought that was like a weird rule.
0: It's not right. But I understand because they are going to college. In college, you're going to be exposed to that.
1: Yeah.
0: And it's illegal in college. Mm-hmm. But there are a lot of places that you're going to end up offered a beer or whatever. You might not. It doesn't make really good sense, but you might not want your kid's first time to interact with beer away.
2: True.
0: You know what I'm saying? Like when you go to school and now you've had a beer and now some dude has fed you a beer and now he's got his arm around you or whatever. You don't want that to be your first episode.
1: You don't want it to be, but I mean, sometimes that's just the case. I mean, it's one thing if it's my kid and maybe their friend and I know their parents or something like that. When you have a big ass party, I mean, things can just go left really quickly.
0: Like when you have a kid at a dinner and you let them have a glass of wine. Mm-hmm. And everybody always throws out there, well, in Spain or in Italy. Mm-hmm. Right? So you let the kid have a glass of wine. You get to choose that. It's still wrong, but it's a controlled atmosphere that you feel comfortable with.
1: Correct.
0: I don't think we should be fracturing laws or breaking laws, but I do know many people who look at that transition from high school to college as kind of a rite of passage where they do allow them to have a taste of something. So I'm not as mad at this. I mean, I just know it, when I was in high school, I couldn't handle heavy stuff. Mm-hmm. I knew that. And if it smelled like a brown liquor, I was staying away from it. All my friends were having beers. I was drinking like Coolers and Boone's Farm.
1: Yeah.
0: Like, I liked sweet stuff. Mm-hmm. That was my thing. Mm. And, you know, I mean, our whole football team was drinking Boone's Farm.
2: Yeah, I would say, like, my mom was totally against me drinking. It wasn't until I got into college and when she, you know, I admitted to her that I would drink while I was at college. It wasn't until then when I actually had a drink in front of her, because she wasn't really one to drink like that. So,
1: yeah.
0: There are a lot of responses that are coming in on here. And I mean, we totally get that it is not advisable to do this. But do you look at it differently because these are kids that are headed to college in a couple of weeks?

0: You missed the email. Mom is livid that dad had a kegger for their graduating senior who is now headed to school. Dad said it ain't your house. Don't worry about it. And that the kids were headed to campus, so it was all good. This person out of the 863 says, my point is the party is in the past. Everybody survived. Why is she still being a hater? She has built up animosity towards this man.
1: Well, he did say he intentionally doesn't tell her things. So I think that their relationship is fractured. So, I mean, it's, you know, I would just... Nothing bad happened, thankfully. So let's just move on from it. But you can also teach him consequences of his actions.
2: I'm with this text from the 863. It says, it's one thing to allow your own kid, but to allow others is a no-go. What if the other kid's parents aren't thinking like you?
1: I totally agree. I'm not that cool. I'm not interested in getting other people's kids drunk at all.
0: This says, damn, Orlando Boone's Farm. We did that also in high school. Hey, man, Strawberry Hill, Country Quencher.
1: Country Quencher?
0: Yeah. Oh. Those are the brands, the flavors of Boone's Farm.
1: Okay.
2: Oh, it was so good. So now that, I mean, you're hearing this story and this is dad telling you, right?
1: Yeah.
2: Now, don't you think that this has probably happened before and there probably needs to be a little bit more concern?
1: I think that there should be more communication just so everybody's on the same page, but...
0: This out of the 813 says, while I don't condone contributing to the delinquency of a minor. Ooh, it sounds different when you got the...
1: That's what I'm saying.
0: All right. It says, while I do not condone in that, I really have a hard time understanding why is it we could send our kids off to war and give them guns and have them do some of the worst things that you could think of. But God forbid if they have a drink.
1: I agree with that.
0: Yeah, but man, you can't change. The hard part is explaining that in court.
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0: lot. It's about showering. I think when we talked about it, well, with the feet aspect and kind of what you're supposed to do and what you're not supposed to, you know what I'm saying? Like, what you're not supposed to ignore in the shower.
1: Yes. Yeah.
0: Or thinking that shower water and soap can just kind of matriculate down your legs and somehow clean you like a car wash. Mm-hmm. It doesn't really work that way. So I pointed this out to Meredith yesterday, and we got a chuckle out of it on once somebody's pod.
2: Do you wash your back?
1: Of course.
2: What do you mean?
1: With soap?
2: Yes. What do you mean? Do you not?
1: How dirty is your back getting?
2: I mean, you definitely sweat on your back.
1: You're somebody that probably washes your legs, too.
2: I am. And my feet. Everywhere.
1: Feet?
2: Yeah. Caitlin, what is the point of a shower if you're not washing any of this stuff? What are you doing?
1: I'm washing my arms, my stomach, my body, my armpits. I just also, like, isn't the water working?
0: Every time this conversation comes up, it amazes me how some people don't understand the concept. However, I did think about it this morning. Like, I have a brush now.
3: Yeah.
0: You know, I mean, because we talked about this yesterday. So in the shower, it came to mind.
3: Is it like a loofah brush?
0: No, I have a brush, like a long wooden, you know, hard on one side, fluffy brush on the other side, you know, so. And that's how I get at my back, my shoulder blades, you know, everything else. You don't come to this side, you get the top, go to this side and point up, you get the bottom. You know what I'm saying? You get a good scrub or exfoliation.
4: Mm-hmm. Yeah, that's how I get it.
0: But I will say that, you know, my parents kind of like failed me as a child because you couldn't wash your back as a child. I didn't have a brush to do so. I used to take the rag, suds it up, and then throw it over my back.
3: Right.
0: And catch it and do like this to try and get my back going.
3: Yeah.
0: But that was just me making it up to try and get to it because it was itching.
4: Mm-hmm. I did that as a kid as well, but now I have the brush.
0: Right. Like, but why didn't we have a brush as a kid, though?
4: I think it was just like a habit.
0: Parents failed us.
4: I think it was a habit thing. Like, I think with my mom, because she used a rag, she used that for her back as well. So I think she did the same thing, though.
0: But I'm saying not everybody can reach their back.
3: Yeah.
0: Like, so, you know, like, I didn't have a brush as a kid. I was just kind of creating it as I can go. Because my mom had a rule. If you itch, you need to bathe. Like, if she saw you scratching, she'd be like, go take a bath. You're like, I don't have to take a bath. She's like, yeah, you do if you itching.
4: All right. Now, how about this? Do you wash your hair every single time that you go to the shower?
0: Well, no, you're not supposed to do that.
4: Okay. Because I thought I was the only one.
0: It dries out your hair.
4: Yeah.
3: The oils go away. Yeah. I wash my hair probably like once or twice a week.
4: I do it every other time I shower.
3: Mm-hmm. Well, yours is easier to do than like ladies.
4: But I will admit, my feet, that's not getting washed every single time. Like, the last time we had this conversation, you guys actually inspired me to go get one of those mats that have the brushes on them.
0: You know, they got your paw mats.
4: Yeah.
0: Where you can go in there and you can scrunch your feet.
4: I'll
0: that
4: throw
0: way.
4: Some soap on my feet and then I'll scrub them like that. But before
0: that. Don't get between your toes, though.
4: Mm-mm. Yeah, it does.
0: No, they don't. If you doing like you do, it's like a dog with a mat. It's like they sharpen in their nails. You get the bottom of your feet if you're doing the mat, which is cool for you to get, you know, your feet, you know, texturized and whatever else. But I'm telling you.
3: Yeah.
0: You need to get in between your toes. In between your toes is the joy of doing your feet.
4: It's better than what I used to do.
3: It does feel good.
0: Don't it feel good? Would you tell them? Tell them as soon as you take your towel and go in between your toes, it's joy. Mm-hmm. It's not orgasmic, but it's close.
4: See, like I'm gonna answer for the guys out here. I do the Holy Trinity when I take a shower.
3: Okay.
0: Yes. Yeah.
4: Both your armpits.
3: Yes.
4: And your jennies.
3: Oh, you don't do your stomach?
4: That's you know what, the belly button too. Like, that's a part of it. That's in the triangle.
3: As you go down.
4: That's in the triangle. Mm-hmm. Like, you know, you do it both of these.
0: Nah.
3: Your jennies before you do your butt, or you do your butt first and then you do your jennies?
4: No, I do my butt before I do my jennies.
3: See, girls, you know, we need to clean that and then that.
0: Okay.
3: We have a rule.
0: All right. This says, I would use a hand towel. It's longer and you can use both hands.
3: Yes.
0: But it's got a brush now. I got a brush now.
3: Yeah. Growing up, my mom always had the long wooden. It wasn't a brush, though. It was a loofah. So it was like a harder kind of like loofah. Even when you put it in the water. It wasn't a loofah. What is it? I don't know. Like an exfoliating sponge. Mm-hmm. Yes, exfoliating sponge.
0: I seen those, but I thought that was like for girl stuff.
3: Yeah. No, that's for your back. That's for your body and back.
4: Okay.
3: Yeah.
4: As 727, it says, more importantly, how are we all cleaning our cracks? Barehanded or with soap or with a rag? Soap. See, I don't use the rag.
3: I'm not putting a rag in my butt.
4: See, I don't put that there. You put that all over your body.
0: Listen.
3: You're washing your butt rag with your clothes.
0: Listen, I'm telling you. Don't look at me like that. I'm just saying I'm from a different culture. Culturally, we use the rag.
3: For so
0: the rag is yes. Okay. I mean that helps you. You take a soap wedge and wedge it in there.
3: No.
0: And think that y'all have just like achieved cleanliness.
4: I barehand that.
0: Yeah, right. And that's not.
4: But
0: that's
4: you don't feel like when you're putting your rag in there. And then you
0: I don't anything that you're gonna describe. Nope. I don't feel it. I feel perfectly clean.
3: Do you put the bar of soap between? You know.
0: I don't have a bar of soap. I have mine in a squirt.
3: Okay, so then you lather up and then you do it. I have both, depending on my mood. Like I have bar soap and then I have the liquid.
0: See, I would hope that somebody one day would test one of y'all bar soaps.
3: Okay.
0: I'm not putting
3: the bar in. I'm lathering with it and then I go ahead and do my thing.
0: I don't trust people with the bar. If you don't have a rag and you just got a bar. I ain't showering at your house.
3: I've never been to. Okay, so maybe this is a cultural thing. I don't remember like a lot of like hand towels or bath towels. Maybe if my mom was like exfoliating or doing something extra, but
0: everybody
3: we didn't have that
0: in our bathroom growing up.
3: Yeah,
0: everybody had one. Like I knew my sisters was there, my other sisters was there, mine was here.
3: Yeah,
0: because we had a bathroom and our parents had a bathroom. But you had your own rag.
3: We have loofahs. Like that's what we use.
4: Yeah, my mom was bougie. She had the brush, and nobody was allowed to use the brush other than her.
3: Good.
4: So then she gave us the rag. Uh-huh. We all had our own rag, and we all had to use those. But I remember one time I used my mom's brush, and she got so mad.
3: Well, it's kind of like, using her makeup or something.
0: Sandra just asked, okay, so is it a community bar soap?
3: I have liquid too for the girls. You know what I mean? So that's really like.
0: But in your shower, there's a bar.
3: Yes, there's a bar. And
0: then whoever gets in the shower can use that bar.
3: Whatever they want to. They're not taking the bar and putting it directly on their body because I wash the girls still to this day. I'm in there like helping and teaching them because they're growing girls. So I want them to learn how to wash their hair correctly. So what they do is we wet the bar soap if that's what they're using. Usually it's the liquid soap, but we'll talk about the bar soap and then the lather it, put down the bar, and then wash their body.
5: 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That was just a little tease. 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

0: 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What up on a Thursday morning?
1: Yes.
2: Morning.
1: Did you go out last night?
0: I went to the show.
1: Oh, did you stay for the show or did you just go for a little
0: bit? Oh, no, I definitely stayed for the show.
1: Oh,
2: yeah,
1: cool.
2: It was awesome.
0: Yeah. it was a great show. I mean, there was a crap ton of people in there who were just like turned up on a Wednesday, and he was shocked. He's like, bro, y'all do know y'all gotta go to work tomorrow. Mm-hmm. I'm like, yeah, for real. Like, I'm sitting back there like, all right, I need to get up out of here. But yeah, he had me laughing. So I didn't leave.
2: It was like a Joe Coy like therapy session. He was just like unleashing everything about his life. So it's like, you know exactly what he's going through, but he makes it so funny and relatable that everybody enjoys it.
0: Yeah, it was cool. I mean, it was packed in there too. I didn't have a seat, and so I sat with the soundboard. And they had like a row that was behind, kind of obstructed, where because you have the sound people and the cameras and stuff. So
2: front of house.
0: I was able to just sit right there and kind of just watch the whole vibe. And me and Steve, who was the promoter, was sitting next to each other, and we were dying laughing because he was like, the intro is like a truncated version of the intro that happened at SoFi, where they told the digital like an animated story, and Joe, his son, Joe got to, you know, narrate it. And so he's like, you know, the OK Arena, the, you know, the, in Austria, they blew this one out, and in London's arena, 60,000, 70,000 people at SoFi.
2: Tacoma.
0: And he comes out, he's like, and now I'm in Tampa in a bingo hall.
2: Right next to the buffet.
0: With carpet on the floor. He's like, yeah, look at us. He's like doing a TED talk, it feels like. So it was funny. It definitely was something where you see the diversity of his audience, because we were talking backstage and he was like, man, you know, it's really dope to see so many different people up under here just laughing at the same just general stuff, because family is family. So, yeah, it is going to be a good night too. I'm tired. Cause I'm these school night things.
1: I know.
0: I gotta tell you, mm-hmm. I ain't cut for it.
2: Yeah, he went for 2 hours yesterday.
1: Yeah, I was thinking about going to Lionel Richie last night, and then that's what stopped me. I was like, do I really want to be exhausted tomorrow? So I didn't. If it's on the weekend, it's one thing, so you can obviously rest up. But
0: plus, Lionel is older now, so that all night long is like more like 8:45.
1: Yeah,
0: now.
1: It's doable.
0: You know what I'm saying? He's like 8:45 in bed. Oh yeah, in bed 8:45. There's the difference, you know. Yeah. Sorry, man. Get up, get moving. All right, it's Thursday morning, get with your freak.
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20: Traffic is moving well around Tampa Bay with no incidents to share with you right now. Looking at the interstates, bridges, major intersections, they're running pretty good. Most of the overnight construction's cleared out, and of course there's not a lot of volume this early yet, so the travel times are optimal. So you should have a quick ride into work. Keeping you updated, I'm Schreiner.
21: Good morning, Tampa Bay. Temperatures back into the upper 70s and low 80s on this Thursday morning. It is hot and humid, and it will be hot all day. Lots of sunshine out there. Not a ton of rain until late this afternoon and evening. Temperatures in the mid-90s. It'll feel like the triple digits. Rain chances only about 30% for the afternoon. Staying at about 30 to 40% for Friday, with highs Friday returning into the mid-90s. I'm meteorologist Greg D for Tampa Bay 28 and Wild 98.

0: Welcome to Scampa Bay. There's another story that defines who we are, and it's out of Larghetto. Okay? There's a new scam going around Largo where people are posing as high school students trying to raise money for their sports team. Sound familiar? Go to an intersection and they pop out on you. Well, the Largo Police Department is warning residents of a scam where people may approach you in a busy shopping plaza or intersection asking you to purchase candy for their fundraiser before asking you to scan a QR code or use an app so you could donate. Because if you don't have cash, like most people don't really rock around with it, they need a digital output. And these people throw up a fraudulent QR code that basically is a Trojan horse that gives them access to your funds. While many are legitimate, according to the Largo Police Department, youth organizations fundraise in our community a lot, but scammers now know that people are happy to support local students and they're taking advantage of their kindness, according to the Largo Police Department. They're warning you, look for coaches or parents when you're looking to do so, because that might be something that is legitimate. Be cautious about scanning QR codes from people who you do not know.
1: Right.
0: Never hand over your phone to a stranger and have them complete the donation
1: for you.
0: If something feels off, or they're pressuring you to donate, politely decline and walk away. If you would like to support local student athletes, donate through the local school's organization site and not just off of some thing that's out there that could be manipulated or put a false QR code over the screen.
2: I just did this last week. There was somebody on the corner of Gandhi and 4th Street. Not just one person. There was a whole team of people with QR codes selling candy and getting funds up for their football team.
1: Yeah, I see them out all the time. And by the way, when they're out there, I never see an adult. It's always like the team or like four of them, like in front of a grocery store or something like that.
0: Yeah, and I don't like it because I mean, when they come up to your car, I'm like, it's really bold. And it makes me uncomfortable. So I just immediately be like, nah, because I'm not. Because I mean, like I've seen on a couple of reels where people have handed people their phone or had their phone in close proximity of somebody else, and they could just grab it while you're in traffic. They can just grab it out of the window and run. Like soon as you get ready to reach out to scan is when they can grab it from you. And in essence, it's activated because it's open. You know, you're trying to scan, so your phone is open, so they can just grab it and then run around and do a Cash App move or something like that.
2: Go into your Venmo, your Cash App, and just send them $1,000.
0: Yeah, I've seen people do that where they said, hey, can I take the picture for you guys? And then they open it up and you take the picture and they sit there and Cash App themselves while they are taking a picture of you. They just open the Cash App, send it to their Cash App, and then when you get your phone back, you don't even check it because you just think they took a picture.
1: Mm-hmm.
0: But they take a whole bunch of pictures at first and then hit the Cash App joint. So scamming is a definite real thing.
1: Right.
0: So be careful out there because they're trying to get at you. All right, we got B.O.B.

0: gave him bad advice, and it almost killed him.
1: Ooh.
0: He ended up in ICU over this. Now, this is like basically us hitting WebMD. When you got something wrong, and instead of going to the doctor, you go to WebMD and you try and self-diagnose.
2: Yeah, we do.
0: There's a lawsuit where the pastor alleges that in 2024, ChatGPT downplayed its dizziness that he was experiencing. He said he went to ChatGPT and started putting his symptoms in. And it urged him to skip the hospital, and despite what his family said, told him that he should stay off his feet in a recliner. Just elevate his feet, help with the blood flow.
1: Okay.
0: In 2025, when the bot told him that his new groin pain that he was feeling was very likely minor, hours later, he was in ICU with a significant pulmonary embolism.
1: Ooh.
0: Doctors indicate that the dizzy spells may have been brought on by smaller pulmonary embolisms that formed during weeks that he had been basically spent sitting in the recliner thinking that he was making himself better. Mm-hmm. So they were minor. They got worse. The pastor and non-for-profit Tech Justice Law accuse OpenAI and the CEO, Sam Altman, of negligence, of unauthorized practice of medicine, and they want a judge to halt the company's health-focused tool of ChatGPT Health until independent experts say that it's safe enough for people to pay to follow their advice or whatever.
2: This is why you should leave it up to the professionals and stop acting like you know what you talk about.
1: I think that this is all on him. He's the one that was requesting the information. It's the same as like you going into a library, essentially, and you open up a book and you're like, oh, this is what it is. You assumed that it was correct instead of going to see an actual professional. Nobody said that ChatGPT was a medical professional. You assumed that they were giving you the correct information. So this is all on you, priest.
2: Yeah,
1: priest
2: when
1: you,
0: when you're, this is all you, priest man.
1: this is you.
0: Why don't you just pray to your Jesus?
2: When you're self-diagnosing, what a lot of people don't realize is that like doctors ask the right questions to get to where you're going to be at, or where they're going to ask the questions to get what you have.
0: And doctors get it wrong too.
1: That's why they call it practicing medicine.
0: Mm-hmm. Yeah, like you can have four doctors in there with four different opinions, and one of them is going to be right. The other ones are going to kind of figure it out as they go. So it ain't like they just immediately get it right. But again, this is them seeking the information and going to this source and then trusting it like, yeah, this is dope.
1: Yeah, you got to take it. I mean, I have used ChatGPT for some medical stuff, like asking about some symptoms with like my kids or something like that. I still go to the doctor, though. Yeah. I still go to the professional. However, it does give me some good information and some options about what said situation could be.
0: But why? Okay, so tell me this. Why do you believe it so easily?
2: You try to save money. Come on, man.
0: No, but I'm just saying, like, when you get the advice, when you look it up,
1: right,
0: and it says, oh, this is X, Y, and Z,
1: mm-hmm.
0: do you immediately just, you're like, all right, yeah, that's exactly what it is, or?
1: It's, well, with ChatGPT, it's pulling tons of information all over the internet. Instead of me going to WebMD and this place and this website, it's pulling down all this information into one specific source at ChatGPT. So it's narrowing it down. So it could be seven symptoms, or it's something that's not on the list. So it does calm my mind as I wait for my doctor's appointment. I just did this with my daughter. She was like snoring. Kids are not supposed to snore. I don't know if you know that, Rich. So they could. Yeah. So if your kid is snoring, they're not supposed to snore. So I was looking up different symptoms.
0: That all babies snore. Maybe in their rumble.
1: No, it's not healthy. No. And kids are not supposed to be snoring. It could be like nasal passages. It could be allergies. So you
2: this
1: have
2: news to me.
1: You have to go to the doctor. So anyway, that's just an example. So it gave me some options of some symptoms and some issues that it could potentially be. And that's why you then make a doctor's appointment.
2: But you're using AI to help you. You're not relying on it. There's a lot of people out there that rely on it, where it's like, that's the Bible. Whatever that ChatGPT or any AI says, people are taking that and just going, oh yeah, that's the diagnosis mm-hmm. right there. Then again, they're not doing the right things or asking the right questions to get diagnosed the proper way. Right.
0: It says, not ChatGPT's fault. Chat isn't a doctor. That's out of the 863. Out of the 253, it says, ChatGPT tells you that not all information is correct, so you accept the risk.
1: Yeah, yeah. Mm-hmm. The 727, groin pain is vague. If he was otherwise, don't know what this says. But it is vague. So if you're just putting in a couple of symptoms, that's why you need to do your due diligence and actually go see a medical professional.
0: That was asymptomatic.
1: Oh, I didn't click on it. I didn't click on it.
0: I'm like, Meredith just had a seizure over this word.
1: No,
0: like,
1: I didn't see it.
0: But you know what's funny is guys always skip the doctor anyway.
1: Yes.
0: So if ChatGPT gives you any kind of like relief where you like, okay, I'm not going to worry too much about it, that could be a kiss of death for dudes because we already don't go to the doctor. We all have a pain.
1: That's true.
0: And live with a pain for a couple weeks before we actually even like hoping it'll just go away.
1: And then he died.
0: And if you got a wife, or if she notices you like, you know, favoring one side, like, mm-hmm. what's wrong with you? You've been walking funny for a couple of days. I'm booking you a doctor's appointment. Mm-hmm. They go forward and make you actually step up. If we have options like this that we could just peck out while we on the toilet or something,
1: yeah,
0: that's a doctor's visit to us.
1: Of course, especially as a grown adult with a fully grown brain, you should know better as a grown ass man to know that you need to go seek further assistance.
2: This one comes out of the 407 says, I'm sorry, Pastor, but you're a grown ass man. With common sense and discernment, use it correctly.
0: That's what I'm saying. How you gonna like counsel the church on all of our problems and you at home just pulling up ChatGPT? Like,
1: smart.
0: You know what I'm saying? You gotta use your brain a little bit, something passive.
1: Yeah. Faye just texted in. She said, Meredith is 100% right. Kids are not supposed to snore. My baby had his adenoids removed because he was snoring at 7 months old. Thank you. That's exactly so. But do you see, it came up with like different issues and bullet points for me. And then I went to the doctor to see what's up.
0: I know I had a baby nephew when I was in like the eighth grade. I used to lay next to him and he would be like, I'm like, he's an old man, little baby, old man.
1: Nope. Babies are not supposed to snore.
0: He would be rumbling.
1: And you think it's innocent. But anyway, I thought it was cute and innocent. And then the doctor was like, that's not supposed to be happening.
0: Yeah. I wish somebody would have told me way back in the day because now I'm a full on bell.
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1: In Pinellas, we have a road ranger out on 275 North just beyond Gandy Boulevard, so please be safe and move over. In Manatee County, we have an accident on 275 South on the ramp to northbound I-75. And we have a crash on US 41 North at Manatee Avenue blocking the left lane. Keeping you updated, I'm Schreiner.
3: Good morning, Tampa Bay. Temperatures back into the upper 70s and low 80s on this Thursday morning. It is hot and humid, and it will be hot all day. Lots of sunshine out there. Not a ton of rain until late this afternoon and evening. Temperatures in the mid-90s. It'll feel like the triple digits. Rain chances only about 30% for the afternoon, staying at about 30 to 40% for Friday, with highs Friday returning into the mid-90s. I'm meteorologist Greg D for Tampa Bay 28 and Wild 94.1.
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3: This confession this morning says, "Dear Freak Show, I got a different dating hack for y'all. Every so often, I go on to do an arrest inquiry with Hillsborough County Sheriff's Office so I can see women around my age who may be in jail on a minor charge. If I have the bond amount, I get them out. I don't really expect anything, but I never tell them that they owe me, but more than often, I end up hanging out with them afterwards, and a surprising number of them have hooked up with me. It doesn't happen every time, but a majority of the time, after getting food and talking for hours, stuff happens. I told one of my buddies about it, and he looked at me like I was starring in the first 5 minutes of a true crime documentary. It's like, it's not as much creepy territory to me. I've never pressured anybody to do anything or expected anything in return, but I can't shake the feeling that maybe my success rate says more about the circumstance and less about me. Is this something that is out of line for y'all?"
4: This says a lot about you.
3: If you are doing this, you're doing this because you think that that payback is...
4: they owe you something.
3: Like, I mean, everybody who looks at the mugshot kind of thing kind of imagines it.
4: Right.
3: But you're actually going through with it.
4: You imagined it?
3: Oh, yeah.
5: I think everybody has.
4: What?
5: I've seen it. Oh, dude.
3: And it's terrible to do. It's terrible.
5: I follow an IG account called Mugshotties, where it's just women.
3: Called what?
5: It's called Mugshotties. And all it is mugshots of women who've recently been arrested.
4: Oh.
5: And you have to see the comments under it. People are just under the comments, "Oh my God, I can save her. Whatever she did."
3: That's what I always think. Yeah. I always think like, man, I could really save this
4: girl.
3: She's
4: innocent.
3: Yeah. Right. Or
5: she didn't do it.
3: She didn't do it, or it's not really that bad. It's like, you know, but this only, it's like if you do something kind for somebody, you don't expect something like quid pro quo. Like you open the door for somebody at the mall. You don't really get anything back from that. It's just a gesture. You take somebody out of jail, their worst time ever, and go get them out of jail and, you know, kind of give them an opportunity to get out, you kind of would think that they would be more appreciative.
4: It kind of sounds gross. Like, if I went out on a date with you, you told me that's what you were doing in the past, or you just did, like, that's your thing. That's your thing.
3: That would be...
4: I would immediately eliminate you from the dating pool.
5: But what if you don't know? Like, what if you're in jail? You're just a woman, you know, you're having a really horrible time.
4: Mm-hmm.
5: All of a sudden, it's like, damn, who's going to bail me out? Oh, you've been lifted. Oh, who did it? Random stranger. It's like, it sounds predatory.
4: I don't owe
3: it
4: you.
3: It does. Anything.
5: It sounds predatory.
3: We stop right there because it does. We know that we you know why when you look at those pages and you like, I'll save her. You know why? Because you want the payback.
5: Because you know she's at her lowest.
3: Right. Yeah. And that's taking advantage of somebody at their
4: lowest. Yeah, but he does it. Yeah, he does it to get booty.
5: But, right. But when you think about it, why don't you do it? Because you're like...
3: Because I don't know if they're crazy.
5: Exactly. This guy's going through it. He's taking the chance and he's succeeding.
4: This is expensive, by
3: the way. Yeah, but it takes one person to be a secret axe murderer and then like just kill you or Lorena Bobbitt you or something.
4: Yeah, there's a lot of crazy
3: people.
4: And
3: then they end up going back to jail and they're like, oh, so you're back here, Shirley. Hey, that crazy man let me out and I ended up stabbing him after we hooked up.
4: Oh, my God.
3: Like, you never know what you're dealing with. That's why I would never do it. It plays a fantasy when you see, I mean, because some of them be fine.
5: Mm-hmm.
3: And you're she's too fine to be in that orange jumpsuit. Mm-hmm. And, you know, and so you think about it and keep it pushing. But am I going to do it? Hell no. I don't think so.
4: You said, I don't think so.
5: I don't think so.
3: Thinking about it. I'm not doing it. I'm not going to do it. But I'm saying I have looked at it and was like, okay. Yo, I understand.
5: I'm just thinking about it and I'm not rich enough for this. Like, I don't even have enough
4: money. How much does it cost to bail somebody out?
5: It's different every time.
3: It's 10% of whatever their ultimate charge is. So if they got like a $25,000 bond, then it's like, you know, $250.
5: Mm-hmm.
3: Ain't that it?
4: Something like that.
3: Yeah.
5: Wait, I don't know if that's the right
3: number. If it's 10,000,
4: 2,500.
3: Then it's 1,000.
5: No, if it's 10,000, you go two decimal. It's, hold on. You do owe 2 decimal points over.
3: Freak yeah, so like 10, 10, so if it's like, 10, 000, like 10% of 1,000 is $100.
5: It would be $100.
3: And so 10 of 10,000, if your bond is 10,000 and you got 10%, that's $1,000.
5: No, yeah, exactly.
3: That's what I'm saying. Yeah. So you just throw 10% at it, and then you can get the girl out. Mm-hmm. Well, but or if you go to a bail bondsman or something like that. But still, what if they don't show up? Now your cash is in play or whatever you secured it with.
4: If somebody bailed me out, I would be very grateful, but I would never think that I owe them my body.
3: You don't.
5: That's what he's saying.
3: But he's hoping you do.
5: That's what but that's what he's saying. He's saying he's helping these people. Then he goes out.
3: No, he's saying I've smashed these people. I haven't smashed them
5: all. He's admitting to smashing them, but he's admitting that that's not his goal is not to smash. His goal is to get them. Oh, no,
3: his goal is to smash. Why do you look at Shardy Baddies, Shardy Criminals? Why do you look at them?
5: Because there's some hotties on there.
3: Exactly. And so that you're looking at them because, you know, you feel like they got good brain power. Mm-hmm. No. You know, you want to hook it up. And he does, too.
4: So if a girl did this, would it be creepy?
3: It would be creepy if anybody did.
4: Okay. All
3: right. You know, I mean, but I understand. Some people take a really good mugshot. Mm-hmm.
5: Are there people out there that actually do this stuff?
4: I guess so. Like this person does.
3: Who? I mean, well, yeah, the writer, but I'm saying like...
5: I'm saying, are there more people?
3: Like, okay, so this person just sent us a link out of the 863, and it says, Orlando bail bondsman accused of trading bond for sex. That's illegal.
5: Oh, it
3: that's illegal.
5: Decade-long scheme of coercing female inmates into sex in exchange for bail money.
3: Russell. Yeah, that's convicted. Not good. That's not good. That's not good right there. Like, I mean, if you're just Joe Q, I'm doing it for, you know, the niceties.
4: Yeah.
3: Okay. And maybe something can come of that. It can bear fruit, but not if your numbers are high where everybody is doing it for you. Now that's creepy.
5: This gives like
3: that's creepy. You
4: legal
3: know, I mean,
4: prostitution, a loophole kind of situation.
5: A workaround.
4: Yeah.
3: Nah,
5: This brings a whole new meaning to Captain Save-A-Ho. Like legit. This guy is the legit Captain Save-A-Ho.
4: Guys will do anything for some booty.
3: This says 352 out of the area code 352. My buddy used to be a CO, a corrections officer, and used to clock the women getting released and smash.
4: Clock them? Yeah, okay, so like, you knew that they were about to be released, but then why?
3: He would, I guess, when they got out.
4: Oh.
3: So he would be like, all right, they about to become free citizens. and you can't do it while they're incarcerated because they're under your care.
4: Right.
3: So when they get out, he reaches out to them and...
4: Hey, remember me.
3: Yeah, remember me? I was the one that gave you them extra jelly donuts.
5: Somebody at A13 just said, there are a bunch of YouTubers doing this and they bond out good-looking women for the content.
4: Okay. I'm okay with that. I mean...
3: What kind of content?
4: it's on YouTube, so...
3: Is this like nasty content or whatever?
4: No.
3: Like, oh, man. Okay. All right. 888-429-0941. If you have the money and you have the time, would you bond out... what's the name of the website?
5: Mugshotties.
3: Would you bond out the hot thing on Mugshotties?
4: Shouties.
3: All right. We got it after David Timms. Hold on. It's wild.

0: 5'9", brown eyes.
1: All right, Freak Show, we got text coming in out of the 404. It says, I have two female coworkers that date men who are in jail. So it's kind of the reverse of what the writer is doing. This person out of the 407 said, I know a bail bondsman who used to smash wives and girlfriends trying to bail their hubbies or boyfriends, but were low on funds.
2: See, that's messed up.
3: Yeah, I don't like that. Taking advantage.
2: That's different.
1: It doesn't say that they're taking advantage. Of course, his position is, but if they're coming up short and trying to negotiate, you know what I'm saying?
3: Yeah.
1: Like,
3: how do you explain that to your boyfriend or husband? Hey, where'd you get the money to bail me out?
2: I'm sure they're not saying that.
1: You know what I'm saying? Because that's not right.
3: Too good for the team. But I got you out.
1: Yeah, I got you out, but how?
2: Don't worry about it, baby.
3: I got you.
2: We made it work.
1: You know he's has a possibility of bad decisions, so you don't want to really tell him that you hooked up with the bail bondsman guy.
3: I would never.
2: Out of the 813, it says, God forbid falling in love or knocking one up. Imagine that story of where did y'all meet?
1: That's true.
2: He bailed me out of jail.
1: We got T is in Manatee. T, what you got for me?
4: Hey, my boy used to do that back in the day. Thank God our pictures weren't online back in the day. But he used to do that. He used to go to Port Manatee, my boy, and he used to get a 24-pack of Bush, and he would sit there and he'd pick up chicks, and now one's his baby mama with three kids.
1: What?
4: Yeah, my boy.
1: That's his baby mama now?
4: Yeah, they got three kids. We call them the little Porties is what we call them. You know, the daughter's Bush, though, because my boy T's gonna hear this. She's just an ugly little thing.
5: You shouldn't have said his name.
4: Hey, he knows. We keep it 100 in the court, you know?
1: Wow, that's hilarious. Oh, my God. All right, wait, I got Joanna on the phone. How you doing this morning, Joanna?
6: What up, Freak Show?
1: What up?
2: Good morning.
6: Listen, baby, I ain't been to jail, but you could come bail me out of some of these bills.
3: She'll throw some leg.
1: Wait a minute. Wait, are you propositioning some of these philanthropic people out here?
6: I mean, call a spade a spade.
1: get them bills up off of you, and maybe, you know, we can get us a nice sandwich or something.
3: How much you need, girl?
6: Yeah. I mean, what you willing to give?
1: Yo! Wow.
3: Negotiation skills.
1: Wow, I don't know if we're supposed to be witness to this negotiation. I don't know. We might all be guilty.
2: Is this a dating hack that we've been kind of just like...
1: No, it's not. Take away the hookup part.
2: Okay.
1: Take away the physical part. And if somebody came to you and said, you know what? I want to give to people. And so I go bail people out that I think are attractive on their mugshots. Forget the sex part, but just saying that out loud, doesn't that still feel icky?
3: Yeah, because you're taking advantage of somebody.
1: It's not even taking advantage of, but you're choosing the people not based off of what if they deserve to be out, or I've looked at their case, or somebody explained to me that they were misrepresented or something. It's because they fine.
3: Pretty privileged.
1: If I tell you that I'm bailing out fine people ad nauseum because I got extra money, that still makes me sound nasty.
3: Mm-hmm.
2: I'd be like, yo, he's doing the God's work.
1: But that means that ugly people ain't with God.
3: But that's not our fault.
1: It's like only the fine people getting a break.
2: Yeah,
1: you know what I mean? That's kind of like rough.
3: Yeah. Well, you know, some people are born with good looks and, you know, some people aren't.
2: That's not pretty privilege for sure.
3: Yeah.
1: That's nasty work.
3: It just is. You get passed.
1: Taking advantage of vulnerable people is exactly what this is. That person just wrote in.
3: Well, so, the both of you are single, so now you have another option out there.
1: I'm not doing it. Because I wouldn't trust you in my house.
3: But you're thinking about
1: it. How could I fall
3: asleep
1: next to you and I'm like, this girl just got out of jail. She's probably going through all of my stuff.
3: You don't have to bring her home. Get a hotel.
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1: You talk a lot of noise, but you seem to be down with a lot of these things, Meredith. It's scary.
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30: 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In Pinellas, we have an accident on the Gandy Bridge eastbound at the Pinellas-Hillsborough County line. It's blocking the right lane. In Tampa, an accident on 275 North at Ashley Drive, blocking the left lane. In Manatee, the off-ramp is closed on 275 South at I-75. And we have a crash on 75 South at State Road 70, keeping you updated on Shriner.
31: Good morning, Tampa Bay. Temperatures back into the upper 70s and low 80s on this Thursday morning. It is hot and humid, and it will be hot all day. Lots of sunshine out there. Not a ton of rain until late this afternoon and evening. Temperatures in the mid-90s, it'll feel like the triple digits. Rain chances only about 30% for the afternoon.

0: questions. So that means you can choose Meredith or me to battle for the 250. Who you want to beat up on?
1: I want to beat up on her, but Meredith, let's go. All right,
0: let's see. We got 5 questions. Throw out a guess if you don't know, because that thing might help out. All right, number one.
2: What U.S. city is nicknamed Beantown?
0: 5, 4, 3, 2, 1. Okay, we're going to try number 2. Chicago, not it. Let's try number 2.
2: What is the fourth state of matter called after solid, liquid, and gas?
1: Solid, liquid, gas.
0: 5.
1: Plasma?
0: 4. Plasma. Yeah, that's right. All right, number 2. Number 3.
2: 3. True or false, the sun is a star?
1: The sun is a star. True.
0: That is true. All right, number 4.
2: Which U.S. president is on front of the $5 bill?
0: You know this one. 5, 4, 3, 2.
1: It is Abraham Lincoln.
0: Yes, but it feels Google-ish. But all right, let's try number 5.
2: 5. What is the national animal of Canada? Multiple choice. Is it the beaver, the moose, or the bison?
0: Think of the flag or type fast. 5, 4.
1: It is the 3, beaver.
0: The beaver.
2: It is the beaver.
0: There you go. You got 4 out of 5. Brittany is a fast typist. Let's see how we got it. Meredith, you are battling the internet. 4 out of 5.
3: Oh, yeah. Can I have my phone?
2: Nah. Number 1. What U.S. city is nicknamed Beantown?
3: What?
0: 5.
3: I 4, will not 3, go with my first instinct.
0: 2.
3: Texas.
0: Boston.
2: Come on, you knew that.
0: That's what it is. Boston baked beans.
3: What? I did not know that.
0: Yeah. All right, number 2.
2: What is the fourth state of matter called after solid, liquid, and gas?
3: Solid, liquid, gas, plasma?
0: Plasma is correct.
2: All right, 3. True or false? The sun is a star.
3: That is true.
0: Yeah. Yep. You have 2, she has 4.
2: All right, number 4. Which U.S. president is on the front of the $5 bill?
3: That would be Mr. Abraham Lincoln.
0: You have 3, she has 4.
2: Now, and last, you need this. What is the national animal of Canada? Multiple choice. Is it the beaver, the moose, or the bison?
3: I think it's 4. A beaver. Beaver.
2: Is that your final answer?
3: Beaver.
0: Beaver is correct.
3: Yay! Yeah!
0: We just wanted to make you keep saying beaver over and over again. All right, Brittany, tell everybody what occurred.
1: Well, I did not beat the freaks, but I did tie them.
0: You did. So you got to hold your head up. You and your fingers performed pretty well. All right, so you don't get the 250, but I do have Bryson Tiller that is coming to the Mid-Florida Credit Union Amphitheater, and it's with Ty Dolla $ign and Majid Jordan. If you want to go, you got a pair of tickets, or you can pay them forward. What do you want to do?
1: I'm going to go ahead and take those tickets. Thank
0: take
1: you.
0: Those tickets. Enjoy the show. I'm going to get you on hold so we can get your information, okay?
1: All right. Sounds good. Thank you, guys.
0: All right. Let's see here. All right, we got $300 on the board from Woo. Fair and Fair Accident Attorneys. All right. We got your Dirty Joke of the Week. Let's knock that out.
4: Here we go.
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0: Oh, it's easy peasy. All you got to do is text us at 888-429-0941. All right. Put the word Dirty Joke. No space in between, and you'll get it bounced back just like that. We are rocking with Winters in Yonkers. All right.

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1: Happy birthday, Michelle, Kaylin, and everybody else. Andrew.
0: Yeah, you going Manny out there. Yeah, everybody out there. Tondrick, everybody out there celebrating, getting it in. The homie Tondrick has been riding with us forever. And I went on Facebook yesterday and people started, oh, that's my dog. That's my dog right there. So he's definitely one of them ones. So
1: happy birthday, Tondrick.
0: Big shout out to Winters and Yonker, our aggressive attorneys, wintersandyonker.com, getting that in. Anybody who's moving a little slowly because they spent their night out at the Seminole Hard Rock Hotel and Casino, I understand.
1: It was worth it.
0: It was definitely worth it, but I understand. All right. I did that. Were you there when the dude Jason bought the shot for Joe Coy?
1: The Reposado, and he started telling the truth about everything.
0: Because Joe don't like drink like that anymore, and he took a shot of tequila, and it was just like honesty box. And so he started telling all of this stuff, and he's like, "Damn, it's that Reposado." And I'm sitting back there next to Steve, the promoter, and he was like, "You should go get him another shot." And I was sitting there, and I'm like, the one thing is that I don't want to take a shot.
2: Yeah.
0: Because it's already late. And it's like, if I start taking a shot, it's going to be even harder in the morning. So
1: you should have did it he could have stayed for another hour.
0: Nah, he would have too. That has been the whole thing. So, yeah, we got more coming back for you. Don't move. It is Wild 94.1. Good morning.
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13: Just got a new car. 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
3: In Pinellas, we have an accident on the Gandy Bridge eastbound at the Pinellas-Hillsborough County line. It's blocking the right lane. In Tampa, an accident on 275 North at Ashley Drive, blocking the left lane. In Manatee, the off-ramp is closed on 275 South at I-75. And we have a crash on 75 South at State Road 70. Keeping you updated, I'm Shriner.
4: Good morning, Tampa Bay. Temperatures back into the upper 70s and low 80s on this Thursday morning. It is hot and humid, and it will be hot all day. Lots of sunshine out there. Not a ton of rain until late this afternoon and evening. Temperatures in the mid-90s. It'll feel like the triple digits. Rain chances only about 30% for the afternoon, staying at about 30 to 40% for Friday, with highs Friday returning into the mid-90s. I'm meteorologist Greg D for Tampa Bay 28 and Wild 94.1.
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0: Morning Show, Wild 94.1 Bay's Party Station. All right, there's a warning out there for you. A Tuesday statement from the city of Clearwater is talking about the activity from Tropical Storm Bertha has led to dangerous conditions out at Clearwater Beach. I know it's hot. I know everybody out there is trying to get their water on, but it has caused some riptides. And over the past few days, according to the statement, Clearwater Fire and Rescue Beach lifeguards have conducted more than a dozen water rescues. That's kind of high. Yesterday alone, crews responded to 8 rescues with another 5 rescues already on the day of this statement. The city is flying red flags at the beach to warn people of the danger. Yeah. Swimming is not advised when these red flags are up in the air because of rip currents.
1: Exactly.
0: And the city said that if you choose to enter the water anyway, swim near a lifeguard, pay attention to warning flags, and obey all the signs. Of course, if you know about being caught inside a rip current, you don't try and swim towards the shore or away from the shore, because that is where the rip is coming towards the shore. You go horizontally to get out of the rip. So that basically means you go like parallel to the shore and you start to swim out of the pressure. And once you feel it resolve, then you can go to the shore. That's like an old lifeguard hack.
2: There's a good PSA too, because a lot of people don't realize that they put those flags up. I don't ever look for them, I'll admit. So just look for those flags. If you see those red flags, don't ignore them like you do to your boyfriends and girlfriends.
1: They're not just for decoration.
2: Yeah.
0: Well, yeah.
1: Those flags are so pretty.
0: Yeah, they're like, oh, they're flying the red flags. Nah, they must be a holiday.
2: What does the red mean?
1: Yeah, no, love. Yo.
0: It is crazy because, I mean, the way I live now, I ain't going to be out there in the water anyway. So I'll see the red flags from the shore.
1: Yeah.
0: Love going to the beach. Don't like being in the water. Somebody told me the other day, I was out at the Courtney Campbell Causeway because I drive that way going home, and sometimes I stop. And I got to tell you, they're fish that jump up out of the water.
1: Yep. Mm-hmm.
0: And it is the freakiest thing for me. But there are always people out there just playing in the water. And somebody told me there's a preponderance of bull sharks that are out there at Courtney Campbell specifically.
2: Okay. Especially, yeah, here in Florida, there's just sharks everywhere.
0: Like, it's insane. They showed the bay the other day, and it was just overrun with shark activity. It was like 200 sharks out there all just swimming around. And
1: that's
0: I'm like, yo, y'all, I mean, you come on, man.
2: I don't want to.
0: We ain't got to be that bold.
2: I don't want to scare people, but.
0: Yeah, scare them.
1: Will they eat you? Bull sharks won't eat you.
2: When we had to do.
0: They'll eat something.
2: When we had to do stories and we had to write stories, my thing was the sharks. And in the last 2 years, like, we've become Shark Town USA. Not just USA. Mm-hmm. In the world, we have the most shark attacks in the world right now.
1: In Florida or Tampa?
2: In Florida.
1: Wow.
2: Florida.
1: Okay. Well, I guess that kind of makes sense because the water is so warm. Have you ever saved anybody in the ocean, Orlando? Because you grew up as a lifeguard.
0: We didn't have the ocean. We had Lake Michigan.
1: Okay.
0: That's where we worked it. And Lake Michigan is like a super long lake. I mean, it's not like, you know, like you would see like one of the ponds around here when you call it a lake. Lake Michigan stretches from, you know, the doorstop right there at my house in Miller, which is like North Gary, Indiana. And it goes all the way to the south side of Chicago and then up to Ontario.
1: It's large.
0: So it's crazy. Like, all you see is water.
1: Yeah.
0: You know, now you'll go off of a corner, a slant, and you'll hit Chicago in like 12 minutes or whatever.
1: Do that. So they don't have rip currents in a lake? Is that a stupid question? I don't know.
0: They probably do. Uh-huh. They do, but it just has to come with inclement weather.
1: Okay.
0: Mm-hmm. So yeah, but I mean, I've had saves out there. Most of my saves were when I was on the pool level. But yeah, when I got out to the beach, because the beach would have like the people who had seniority.
1: Yeah.
0: Oh. So you had to be there for a while. So mm-hmm. I mean, you could save a bunch of kids at you know, like the pool lifeguarding thing, but once you get to the beach. Yeah, you're dealing with something totally different.
1: Back then, did they teach you to do mouth-to-mouth if somebody...
0: Absolutely. They
1: needed it, yeah. Mm-hmm.
0: But back then, I mean, because you got to think, like, this wasn't cell phones, this wasn't streaming, this wasn't online IG. This was, like, I mean, even, you know, I told this before, like, when you had to communicate from perch to perch, that there was like 200 yards between perches. Mm-hmm. And I had to, if there was somebody missing, you had to send a message to that perch. That perch had to send it to the next perch, like if you had a missing kid. So there were hand signals and stuff that you had to know and use. I mean, because not everybody had a radio. So it was definitely something that you get. You respect the lifeguards in the process when you go through that.
1: Sure.
0: You see how they got an eye on everybody.
1: You're saving lives. We got a text in. It says that, yes, the undertow in Lake Michigan is no joke.
0: Yeah, for real. That's what I'm saying. Like, the weather is the, you know, it's not a always thing, but boy, mm-hmm. when it gets going, it's crazy. There's also an announcement about robo taxis that are coming to us via Tesla.
1: Yeah. Mm-hmm.
0: So now I guess Waymo has like competition from the Tesla world.
1: Right. Yes. Because Waymo now has gone driverless completely in the Tampa Bay area.
0: Still weirded me out the other day. They were up and down our street and they went up into every little nook and cranny.
1: Yeah.
0: And they were learning and plotting the whole world or
1: crazy.
0: Whatever. So I don't know if Tesla is going to do that, but Tesla has announced that they have autonomous robo taxi rides now being offered in a small portion of the city, which includes parts of West Tampa and Tampa Heights. Oh. And a map of the service area is showing that that's where they are right now. The company's recent expansion into the state of Florida includes limited service areas in Orlando as well and in Miami. And the initiative was first launched in June in Texas, last June. And robo-taxis also available to riders in Dallas, Houston, and Austin right now. So it's starting to grow.
1: Oh, look at here. Because I Googled it really fast so I could see what it looked like. And the first thing that popped up was this article just posted today. It said a driver spotted a Tesla robo-taxi going the wrong way down a one-way street in Tampa just the day after the company rolled out its new driverless taxi service.
2: See, I don't like it.
1: It happened on West Cypress Street.
0: Oh my God.
1: In West Tampa.
2: That's right by my house.
1: It's going the wrong, like I'm looking at the picture. There's a video and picture. It's going the wrong way.
2: Dude, I'm telling you, iRobot, Skynet, everything is coming true, dog.
0: But you didn't see any glitches or anything iRobot, yeah, that was that one that was murdering people. But it was, you know, it wasn't by accident. Mm-hmm. These, we were watching them like practice. I don't want to watch you practice.
1: Yeah.
0: That's like, you know, going into a doctor and he's saying, hey, I'll be in there in a second. I'm just trying to practice doing these sutures for a couple more times and then I'm going to come see you.
1: Right.
0: You wouldn't feel comfortable. It's like, I want to see the finished product. Test it somewhere, then bring it here and then have it unfurled. I don't want it to like be a developmental thing that I'm going to now get in the car and have an issue.
1: Yeah, I know. It's scary.
2: I feel like Tesla's trying to do too much right now. It's like the driverless cars and the humanoids, everything that they got now. All this AI. It's like these movies have been trying to warn you guys. It's going to mess up.
1: It's here, though, apparently. And it's not going anywhere.
0: You mentioned the humanoid. I have this audio for the little announcement from Elon Musk, a.k.a. alien number 657Z2.
3: In 5 years, we'll have probably, so 5 years being, say, 2031, I think digital intelligence will exceed the sum of all human intelligence. Hmm. That there will be, in 5 years, let's say at least 100 million humanoid robots, but maybe a billion. What? Yeah. I would predict that the economy is probably twice its current size in 5, maybe 6 years. 5 to 7 years. Because you're going to hit a doubling period, you know, where the economic output is increasing so fast that, you know, plus minus a few years, you will see giant changes.
0: I have no idea what he said.
1: So this, he said a million to how many?
2: He said
0: A billion.
2: He said 100 million to a billion
0: humanoids. Like, so that's those robots. Those are digital, like, people.
1: In the next 5 years.
0: In the next 5 years.
1: I
0: but then
1: that.
0: When he started mumbling all that other stuff, I'm like, he must not want us to know these parts because he's mumbling.
2: Wait, hold on. A billion humanoids? Do you know these
0: things? That means they're already out there.
2: Do Dude, but they go for $30,000. He's talking about $1 billion being out there.
1: It's
2: Who
1: companies.
2: Does he think is going to buy the, all of this?
1: Companies that need that stuff need that's workers. Warehouses.
0: Yeah. Amazon.
1: Cars, I'm sure.
0: A Ford plant. Like, Ford just went back and hired all those people back. But by the time 5 years ends, they're going to be out there hiring more of those robots because that automated workforce is going to be less pay. Hell, you don't think the Beasley's out there shopping at some big brochure that's looking at DJs that are human? Humanoids, are you crazy? Hello. I guarantee you Caroline Beasley is sitting there thumbing through the Wall Street Journal right now saying, ooh, humanoids are 2-for-1. Yeah. We can get 3 of those and have a new freak show.
2: This is
0: First time calling. That's what it's going to be.
1: Wild 94.1.
2: This is especially concerning because it's like, you think about 1 billion humanoids. If companies are going to be buying these, that means we're going to be out of jobs real quick. That means within the next 5 years.
1: But he said that the economy was going to double or triple.
2: Of course he's going to say that because he's selling the humanoids. So he.
1: But
2: has
1: he said
2: to
1: the
2: say,
1: economy, not just it's not just his company.
2: Of course he has to say that. He has to say that.
0: But it has to afford all of the new tech. Mm. So it's like, you're going to have some influx of money coming in because this, you can't live off of what we are known for living for because you'll be ancient.
1: Yeah.
0: You'll be prehistoric when the world goes tech. Like, it's like me not wanting to do AI. I can do that now because the world can sustain it. But once the world goes totally AI, and like that's like and that's the preference of people's choices, and I'm over here saying, nah, son,
1: humans,
0: I'm gonna keep it real. I'll be the equivalent of homeless
1: because
0: I can't do any of the tech stuff that is done. I mean, USF has a course right now that they have launched. I believe it's like a 9-week course. I might be wrong about that, but it gives you accreditation for AI. So it's not a degree. It isn't like you can get credits or stuff towards a degree. But if you have a job, you can go to USF and basically enroll into this program. And then you'll get a certification at the end that says you are now prolific in AI and you understand it. It might be just to learn how to use it on your own.
1: That's interesting.
0: Or to be able to graduate your job. But after 9 weeks, you get certification. You can go in and probably get that accreditation and get a little lift on your on your wages.
1: Wow. Honestly, that might be useful to take that.
2: Out of the 9-4-1, we need to all start breaking the robots. That's what somebody just said.
0: So breaking the robots.
2: Yeah, so we could keep our jobs.
0: Robots fight back. Those are weapons. I bet you they got a gun. There ain't no way you're going to put a $30,000 robot out there and not give it a defense system. Every movie we've seen, the robots know how to defend themselves. They ain't make that up. Mm-hmm. I am firm believer that anything that is in a movie has happened somewhere. Maybe, ain't nobody that creative.
1: Maybe that's what Elon was kind of alluding to maybe with potential wars and maybe selling it to our military.
0: But I mean, think about it that way. You got 1 billion of these humanoids and the next war, people ain't signing up. They brought back the draft. Mm-hmm. People ain't, but think about it. I mean, our numbers ain't really that heavy with just fit folks. Mm-hmm. But you got fit robots that can go out there. We could put a whole and send them to war.
1: And send them, they'll be front of line.
0: But you'll now have other countries with them as well. So now it's just Skynet battle out there.
1: Who has a better endgame?
2: Now it's iRobot.
0: Right. And Elon is out there like the
1: where's the Terminator
0: weird speaking
1: sound?
0: General.
2: Dun, dun, we need John dun, dun, Connor. Dun, dun. We need.
0: Y'all are so dumb. Okay. All right.
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5: When it's early in the morning, still dark outside, and you haven't had coffee yet, that's when we let the crazies in the studio. Orlando and the Freak Show.
1: Let people live their lives. She's in love. What are you going to do? What, you going to break up a whole marriage?
0: You sounded Italian. What are you going to do?
1: What are you going to do?
0: What are you going to do? What are you going to do?
2: What
0: are you going to do? You're going to live it for a while.
2: Come on, Vincenzo. What are you going to do? What you gonna do?
0: I'm not saying. What are you gonna do?
1: What are you
0: gonna
1: do?
0: What are you gonna do?
2: You go in there, you love her, and that's it.
0: You got the prosciutto, you got the mozzarella, you bada bing, bada bing. That's what you do. 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
2: And if she breaks your heart, she starts swimming with the fish.
0: And then I'm gonna come for you. You know what I mean? Capisce? Capisce?
1: It's a good point, though.
0: Bada bing, bada boom. Bada bing.
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5: Traffic on the Gandy is a little slow eastbound in Tampa with the accident at the Pinellas-Hillsborough County line. The right lane is blocked. In Hillsborough County, we have a crash on Fowler Avenue eastbound before 301, blocking the left lane. In Manatee, the crash on 275 South still has the on-ramp to northbound 75 closed. And we have a crash on 75 South at State Road 70. Keeping you updated, I'm Schreiner.
6: Good morning, Tampa Bay. Temperatures back into the upper 70s and low 80s on this Thursday morning. It is hot and humid, and it will be hot all day. Lots of sunshine out there. Not a ton of rain until late this afternoon.

any questions. Whatever you got on your mind, we are here to make it a little easier for you. Therapy Thursday on the other side of this. We'll hit this Mac Miller with Ty Dolla $ign. Cinderella. 888-429-0941. Text us and holler with your questions up.

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1: Time to work out your problems.
2: Oh, man, homie. 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
1: which therapist you need?
2: My mind is playing tricks on me.
1: 888-429-0941. Therapy Thursday.
3: Did you go to Hollywood Upstairs Medical College too?
1: Which therapist you need? Therapy Thursday. 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
0: I understand therapy.
3: Hi, everybody.

0: By the way, I got higher than him on the SAT. So,
1: yeah. Okay. Listen, I'm dumb. I'm right under you. All right? My 1070 didn't do great. All right. That was the second score, by the way. 1270 was the first.
0: I only took good ones.
1: See, I tried to go higher and went lower. All right. Meredith MD is in the building.
2: Yes, your double D therapist. I'll give you the best therapy from my chest and my heart.
1: Motorboating you to Hilden. There you go. All right. And Orlando BGYN, just in case you got a funky discharge. Mm-hmm. All right. So there is a question that just came in out of the 813. Says, hey, freaks, my husband of 20 years decided to get a second job. He works maybe 2-3 hours a week. He just started, so I don't know if he'll keep it up, but I feel like his heart is in the right place. He wants to pay bills off, but I feel like he's taking away time with our kids and us. How can I tell him so he doesn't get upset?
2: Well, I mean, he's
1: nobody's
2: doing
1: gonna get upset with that about that by wanting you around more.
0: Don't make it more that him working more is the problem. Make it more on you. Just be like, hey, babe, you know, I feel like we aren't spending as much time with each other. Like, make it on you. Just be like, I feel like we're far, you know, we're distancing each other. I feel like you don't love me as much anymore.
2: No, I mean, don't say that. Tell him you miss him. And plan a date. Plan something together as a family around his schedule. He's doing something that's the best thing he can do, which is pay off y'all's debt. So sometimes you need to suck it up, buttercup.
1: You know, it's funny that some people are comfortable letting a bill linger.
2: Yeah.
1: And other people are like, yo, they can't think of anything else until it gets off of their back.
2: Yep.
1: Like they feel the pressure. Mm-hmm. Like I know personally that I will let a bill just, it's family. It's this bill is going to be here for a minute.
2: That's the opposite of me.
1: Meredith opens the bill and immediately goes to her wallet to pay the bill.
2: And it's done.
1: Right.
2: Feels so good.
1: But we're so different. Mm-hmm. So if you're trying to like work to get the bills knocked out and I'm your spouse saying, hey, just kick back because, you know, I miss you. I want to have you close to me. You're not going to change.
2: No.
1: Because that's who you are. Mm-hmm. That's him. He's working towards getting y'all to a goal. So you just have to respect that because that's who you brought home. So know your partner.
0: If you want them to work less, help them pay those bills.
2: Yeah. Out of this 727, this says, as a parent, I'm not sure how to handle this situation. My daughter was presenting an idea at her summer camp in front of everybody, teachers, friends, even her crush. It was packed. She came home crying because she was talking and I guess she got nervous and cut the cheese in front of everyone. Now the kids are making fun of her. She's a mess and embarrassed.
0: Everybody farts.
1: Everybody farts sometimes.
2: Yeah, but now she's being made fun of.
0: Yeah, but
1: it happens.
0: This is another one of those sticks and stones things. I used to hear that as a kid all the time, and I hated it. But then as I got older, it made total sense. You know, sticks and stones will break your bones, but words will never harm you.
2: Well, the fart did.
1: Yeah. That's toxic biohazard right there. But just embrace it. Just be like, you know what? That wasn't even the worst one. You should see when it really gets home when my mom makes chili. Yeah. You know, like, you know, and at least, because then if you don't treat it like it's such an embarrassment, that's what we need to kind of teach our kids, is that because if you are over embarrassed, they then see a chink in your armor.
2: Mm-hmm.
1: And then they will dig in heavier. When I was, speaking of heavy, when I was the chubby kid in Catholic school, they used to pick on me until I realized that me not getting mad about it took the energy out of it.
2: Yeah.
1: So then like Antonio Hoskins, star quarterback, good looking dude, would growl every time the teacher would bring me up to the police to the chalkboard. Mm. So I would have to go up and do a problem. And as soon as I stood up, he was like, and it would be like, you know, everybody would laugh and then I would get mad. And then I realized if I laughed and be like, oh, yeah. And say something snappy back, not being angry about it, it took the energy out of it.
2: Be funny about it.
1: So then it would just go, and then it got to where nobody would even pay attention to it when he did it. It would just like keep it moving.
2: Yeah. They'll forget it.
1: You gotta take the power out of it.
0: I was going to say they'll forget about it in a couple of days.
2: Yeah.
0: They'll find something new.
2: Unless it smelled real bad.
0: Somebody said, who the F says, cut the cheese?
1: This out of the 813 says, I'm dating somebody new. Who does OF?
2: Oh.
1: He does it a little, though. He definitely doesn't make a huge bag off of it, but he gets about an extra $1,500 to $2,000 like every other month. he's a bodybuilder and really muscular and he does really well, but he says if we do content together, then he probably would see probably a 3x increase and would share it with me. I've never recorded myself doing anything, if you know what I mean. So I'm a little weirded out about it. Would you do this with someone that you're seeing?
2: Absolutely not, especially since you just started seeing each other. We need to borrow that red flag that's out on Clearwater Beach right now because he is a whole red flag.
1: He's a red flag.
2: Don't let someone bring you down. What, for $1,500 extra a month? I mean, you don't know what, if it's going to even be that profitable. And now you're putting yourself online for the whole world to see? Absolutely not.
1: I agree.
2: You go ahead and live
1: that
2: lifestyle.
1: I agree with you. I just, you know, I mean, I don't know if it's a red flag. I think he propositioned it because that's his partner now.
2: Sure. Mm-hmm.
1: So he can't go out and get someone else to do content and still be, you know what I mean?
2: I get it.
1: I will say, as a father of daughters, this feels revenge pornish. Because if your relationship that is new ends, is he taking all of that content down?
0: Oh,
1: you know what I'm saying? So that's something that I would discuss with him. And you don't have to be an angry, you know, kind of like exchange, but just ask him, what's the plan if we don't make it?
2: Who owns the
1: content? Does that stuff come down? Mm-hmm. And maybe if you do want to go that route, have like somebody look at it, like as far as a lawyer, so you can have some control and ownership of it. Mm-hmm. But I would side with Meredith and say it's probably not wise to do with somebody you just started seeing.
2: Right.
0: Yeah, exactly. I agree. At a 941. My wife is having conversations with a coworker that I know is attracted to her, and she feels like she's doing nothing wrong, even though I've told her that it bothers me. She says she's doing nothing wrong and I should trust her.
1: You should.
2: You should trust her.
1: Somebody who's attractive to your girl is not necessarily getting your girl. He's just kind of co-signing the fact that you picked a good one. You know what I'm saying? Like, if somebody likes your wife, and you're having they have to have conversations. Like, you could be a friend to somebody and someone see more in you. Mm-hmm. That doesn't mean you have to ignore them. You just don't acknowledge their feelings.
2: And she's not hiding it from you. You know what's going on.
1: Right.
0: Yeah, so, but that doesn't make it right. You know,
1: that does make it right.
0: The fact that she's entertaining somebody that you've already like told them that you're uncomfortable with. Because I
1: don't know why they have to talk. Don't they work together?
0: Yeah.
1: So they have to talk to each other. They have to deal with each other. This person works with me. So I'm just telling you, you don't have a shot, but I still feel we can work together and all that. So you have to say there's a lot of women out. Women get hit on more than guys. So women know how to sidestep an unwanted advance. You know what I'm saying? They know how to keep it moving. So I wouldn't think it was really that crazy. It's like, hey, guess what? You fine, baby. And I'm sure he likes you. But just make sure you keep it clear and, you know, keep it moving.
2: Yeah. Okay. Mm-hmm. Out of the 941, would you be upset if your boyfriend hung out with his girl best friend in a parking lot getting high for 2 hours? And if he lied to you before he left saying he wasn't going to see her, he says, I'm crazy because nothing happened.
1: Nah. You ain't crazy.
0: You crazy for believing him.
2: Damn. You ain't crazy.
1: The last relationship was about open and honest. This one is about lying and secrets. Mm-hmm. Totally different smoke, ironically.
2: If nothing was there, then he would have just been like, yeah, I'm just going to go.
0: He would have told you.
2: Yeah.
1: But you know what? The answer, what was the last thing that message said? We ain't do nothing. Mm. That ain't saying that you don't want to.
2: Mm-hmm. Yeah.
1: That ain't saying that you, this time, mm-hmm. you know what I'm saying? You did. If y'all got it on your mind, you out there, if you lying to me, you lying to me for a reason.
0: If that's his friend and there really isn't anything going wrong, like invite him to the house and say, hey, you don't got to go to the park next time. Next time, just come here. And see what happens.
2: They don't want to do that.
0: And see what happens.
1: I want to watch it. I want to hang out with y'all. Yeah, it's like, yeah. Because if you don't want your girl around when you hanging around with your female friends, that means that you know that it's going to look out of pocket.
2: Exactly. Yeah, a little sus.
1: This one's out of the 352. It says, I caught my boyfriend sending money to his ex's Cash App. He claims it was for something for someone else, but never mentioned what it was sent for and get super defensive when I try to ask about it. I found two payments, a $20 payment and a $50 payment. Should I trust it was nothing more than he than it was like he claims, or start packing my bag?
2: I mean, I'm not going to pack my bags over that yet. You have the information, so you can either trust him and then make sure that there's no reason for it to continue to go on. It could be he's buying her lunch. It could be, you know, whatever bill. There's really no need for a continuation of splitting stuff anymore. You guys are broken up.
1: I'm going to tell you right now, she low-key cussed under her breath when you said buying her lunch. Mm. She's like, why is he buying her lunch?
2: I know. That's immediately, that's what I thought. Like, helping out with bills or treating her to something. Like, oh, here, I got you your nails or half your nails or whatever this month.
1: Are you going to break up your household over
2: $70? Right. That's what my
1: Now, are you going to break over your household over a lot? That's the thing. It's like, if he's lying to you about this little $70, then he's lying to you about other stuff. But right now, you kind of got to give him a little bit of grace.
0: Yep.
1: If he said it and he's your partner and he's earned that partner specific, then give him grace.
2: If it is a gift or something, say you guys share a friend or it's for her mom or whatever it is. Why is there two payments? You know what I mean? It would just be, hey, I'm going to pay for half of it. And then you send the Venmo or Cash App and then that's it.
0: I mean, the person could be struggling. You can't get mad at your boyfriend for being nice and trying to help somebody out.
2: That's an ex.
0: Yeah, but still, like, if the person, if they're an ex, there's obviously a history there. He obviously has some kind of care for this person.
1: She just wrote back and said he shouldn't be doing any of that.
2: Yeah. Yeah, I agree. But the guys think a little differently. So if it shouldn't continue is my point. There's no more money or no more exchange of money. If it was a one-time thing, then all right, I can move past it. But there should be nothing else, right?
1: I mean, there shouldn't be nothing else unless you talk about it. So, yeah. Find out why. And then if something else comes about, then you got it. Mm-hmm. This out of the 727 says, guys, need some advice. I'm a black man and I'm dating a white woman for the first time in my life. What do I expect from this relationship?
0: The same things from a black woman? I mean,
2: expectations? What do you mean? Expectations.
1: Well, it says, what should I expect from this relationship?
2: You should expect happiness. I mean, just a normal relationship.
1: I mean, there are things. Okay, you're gonna get tested, because if you go to a spot and people see you, I mean, it's more common now because, you know, everybody is dating everybody, and it's just, we've kind of morphed into a nice khaki color of brown, light brown, apparently, because everybody is mixing and matching. But there's still going to be some animosity that you see from folks saying,
2: I read that in the comment section.
1: My grandmama would say, you know, if she can't use your comb, don't bring her home. Mm. You know, like that kind of thing, because they would be like, hey, you know, keep it tight. Don't be out here like straying or whatever. So you catch that heat, you catch the eye rolls, you catch stuff like that. But you also, you know, kind of lean into the diversity part. You know what I mean? Why are you laughing?
2: Just read the last text. You don't read it out loud. Just read it to yourself.
0: He said, get ready for grocery shopping.
1: Yeah. He said, she finna toss your groceries.
2: That's not true. One in the
1: Meredith
2: room
1: can
2: right
1: speak.
2: Now.
1: Meredith can speak to that. Is that true, Meredith?
2: Never done that. No.
1: Listen, I mean, if you're a person who sees people for their heart, then you're gonna definitely not see any grave differences between who you've dated and who you're dating now. You know, a lot of people have been lucky enough to have love on different levels and through different colors of the crayon box. And you start to realize as you stray, as they call it, that a lot of people are just human.
2: Yeah.
1: You know, that's the biggest part that I would say. Now, there are some people who are going to look at you like, oh, so you done made it and now you done switched up. Those things are going to come. But that's just from people and their naivete. So if you don't want to approach it just as this is a human and a human experience. Even Joe Coy last night was talking about it backstage. He's like, you know, he's like, as much as I'm proud of my Filipino heritage, I don't want people coming to my shows thinking that this is a Filipino comedy show. Mm-hmm. He's like, the fact that I have white, black, Latino, Asian, everybody who's next to each other all laughing at my jokes means that it is just funny to universal people who love comedy. And I think it's the same thing with dating, you know? So
0: we have another another doctor chiming in. It says, as a white woman in a relationship with a black man for over 10 years, you better make sure she is aware of her white privilege all day, every day, that she knows her place around your family and how they feel about white people.
2: Okay.
1: I mean, it's a part of it, because there are people out there who are from a different generation or from, you know, different experiences who are going to be a little vocal about it. And sometimes they can't control it. Older people, the hardest thing to change is an old person.
2: And they're not going to change.
1: And they're not going to change. So those things are going to be heard. And also, the privilege part.
0: Yeah.
1: Get pulled over by the police and not have that conversation with your girl beforehand.
0: Baby, jump
1: then up. While you sitting there trying to like be 10 and 2 and talk to the officer, she over there saying, what are you stopping us for? Like, really? I'm like, what are you talking? You're like, baby, shut up.
0: We
1: shut
0: didn't
1: up.
0: Do anything
1: baby,
0: wrong.
1: Baby, shut up. This is the wrong time. Like, so yeah, those conversations are very, very apropos. Okay. So
0: do we have time for one more?
1: Squeezing in fast. Right. Somebody said raisins in the potato salad. That's what you would expect.
2: False. That's fake news.
0: As 727, it says, I'm in a relationship but in love with another person that I've been dealing with for the last 6 months, but she don't want to deal with me anymore because she sees and won't leave my current situation. Okay. What should I do?
2: Let her go.
1: Yeah, you're in a situation that means the person you like or that you're interested in has morals.
2: Mm-hmm.
1: So congratulations.
2: Yeah. And also, I mean, you have to pick one at the end of the day. You can't just keep it going on forever.
1: Yeah. The worst thing to do is start a relationship before you end the other relationship. Yeah.
2: So if you want to be with that person, then say bye-bye to your current, but you can't keep it like it's going. But and she's not going to put up with that.
0: She don't want
2: to
0: be with him.
2: Good. Bye. Let her go.
1: She don't want to be with you because you're with somebody else. And she's like, yo, how am I going to trust you when you are trying to cheat with me?
2: Yeah, mm-hmm. Exactly. Let her go.
0: So let them both go.
1: Let the person go. No, let the person who you have, who you don't want and you're wasting their time, let her go and say, hey, we've run its course. Let her go and then go back to the person and say, you know what? I realized that liking you and being in that wasn't for me. So I got rid of that. And that's your best shot.
2: There you go.
1: There you go.
2: Mm-hmm. Right.
1: Therapy Thursday is a wrap. We helping the people. Double D in it and all.
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10: In Pinellas, we have a crash on 275 South at 54th Avenue North. It's off to the shoulder. Still dealing with the incident on the Gandy Bridge at the Pinellas-Hillsborough County line, blocking the right lane. In Hillsborough, a crash on Fowler Avenue East at 301. A crash on 301 northbound at Rodine Road. And in Manatee, the off-ramp is still closed on 275 South at I-75. Keeping you updated, I'm Schreiner.
11: Good morning, Tampa Bay. Temperatures back into the upper 70s and low 80s on this Thursday morning. It is hot and humid, and it will be hot all day. Lots of sunshine out there. Not a ton of rain until late this afternoon and evening. Temperatures in the mid-90s. It'll feel like the triple digits. Rain chances only about 30% for the afternoon, staying at about 30 to 40% for Friday, with highs Friday returning into the mid-90s. I'm meteorologist Greg D for Tampa Bay 28 and Wild 94.1.
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0: stage before Joe Coy. So definitely get in. I'll be out there as well. So we all flick it up. Let's have some fun. And night two for the boy Coy. All right, we coming back. Don't move.
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0: 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All right, let's get it. 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
11: Just got a new car. 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Now you gatekeeping. People asking you where you got it from, and you don't want to tell them. You know that's a form of hating. Tell them where you got it from. Tell them where you went. Brand admission BC. Tell them where you went. Stop hating, man. It's crazy. It was

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1: Gotta be careful in life. Anything can happen to you. Like an accident, it can happen at any time. 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Something go wrong. 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Something go wrong.

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0: Motion Party started on your Thursday as we inch closer to the weekend, man. What's happening? Joey Franchise here, hanging out with you. It's Wild 94.1, your base party station. 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Dave and Tams, Rain Dance, to get things going. 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

Having a conversation with somebody right now in DM asking me, like, what's Drake's best album? Take Care is obviously still the best Drake album created. Yeah, there's other good ones. Don't get me wrong. He makes great music. Like, albums are good. They hold up. But yeah, Take Care is just one of them ones, man. That's the opus right there. It's Wild 94.1 with Franchise and DJ Goja with Jason Derulo and Melody.

0: Yes, sir. 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
12: 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It can happen at any time. 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You could be on a plane, something go wrong. You could be on a boat, something go wrong.

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TFU right now to NBA 2K because they feel like Jalen Brunson should have been on this year's cover for 2K27, which comes out in a few months. But, yo, they put Victor Wembanyama instead, who was the runner-up in the NBA championship. Now, why? You're probably saying, oh, Vic is probably deserving of the cover, blah, zee, blah. The trend lately has been 2K's been putting the NBA champions on the cover. So, like, last year was SGA. The year before that, I think it was Jason Tatum. So, yeah, I can see why Knicks fans are pretty pissed off about this. Do you agree? Should the NBA championship, all-star, MVP, whatever, make it on the cover of the following year's NBA 2K cover? 888-429-0941. I can see why Knicks fans are pissed. I'd be pretty pissed, too. It's Ty Dolla $ign. Don't kill the

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1: Take my money. 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

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He said he's baffled. Yeah, my man used the word baffled. That Jalen Brunson's not on the cover. He said not even just Jalen Brunson, but he thinks that OG Anunoby should be on the cover too. That moment where he tipped in the shot for game 4. Bro, yeah, I agree. That would actually would have been a fire cover. For just a

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We gonna see about that, man. 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Swag 94.1 with Drake.

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1: Wild. Turn my headphone down a little bit. Yeah. Yeah. Yeah. Yeah.

Yes, sir. Let's get busy right to it, man. Wild Party Mix, all brought to you by 1-800-ASK-GARY on your lunch break, man. It's always a party when we open up that chop shot during that lunch break. 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

0: Shout out to DJ Goja, Jason Derulo, Melody, man. Got them all sounding good on that one right there. It's Wild 94.1 with Joey Franchise and Kid Leo. It's the Wild Party Mix. 888-429-0941. The frequency is high on lunch break, man. Continue to hang out with us. We got part two coming up. Hold up.
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1: Yes, sir. We back in it like we left something. Joey Franchise, Kid Leo, Wild Party Mix. Back in it. Answering your texts coming through at 888-429-0941. We got you. We see you. We hear you. Come on. Let's get back to it. Kid Leo, take off.

0: 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But listen, Mix All brought to you by 1-800-ASK-GARY. Franchise here hanging out. It's wild.
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2: Let people live their lives. 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What, you going to break up a whole marriage?
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2: What are you going to do?
3: 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What are you going to do? 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You're going to live it for her or what?
4: Come on, Vincenzo. 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
3: 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What are you gonna do?
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3: 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Capisce, capisce.
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41: I am reincarnated. I was stargazing. Life goes on.

music. Apparently, Scary Hours 4 is on the way. This is allegedly. I've heard it on the interweb. I've got friends in certain places that get this kind of information. Word is Drake might be dropping a Scary Hours 4. We just got to wait and see. In the meantime, Janice.

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Now, we know that Wayne got the Grammy and everything off of Carter 3, but is it really the best album in Wayne's catalog? Think about that. I'll give you my pick in just a few minutes. Stay tuned.

Now, we always talk about all the hits, I guess, that were on Carter 3, but if you're going to be pretty honest, and I was having this conversation at the barbershop last week, Carter 2 is by far the best Lil Wayne album out of the bunch. I mean, are we bugging over here? Am I tripping? Feel free to text in 888-429-0941. Carter 2 had the bangers on it. Carter 2 set up Carter 3 to be what it was. I'm just saying. It's around 94.1.

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Shorty was such a bang. All of my ops, they diss. Please don't put me to the test. They tryna get back on the net. 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Yeah.

Oh, they saying I'm bugging out of the 727 for saying that Carter 2 is better than Carter 3. I don't think I am. I'll be honest with you. Yeah, like the Grammy looks cool next to Carter 3, but Carter 2. Listen, there was a lot of gems on there, man. Money, yo, my mind, my. Yo, that's just one. To name a few, dog. Like, come on, let's discuss.

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1: now. Although it's been a minute since Mac Miller has been with us, that doesn't stop him from being able to be on some, you know, trending music with some Ty Dolla $ign. Cinderella is inside the afternoon drive. I'm your mamacita, Suhaili, holding down.
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0: 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Please just rewind. 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

0: Pitbull and Lil Jon, Neo and Akon, plus J. Cole. Music concert plug is Beat the Freaks. And this week, Bryson Tiller presents the Neo Trap Soul Tour. 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Tuesday, October 6th, at the Mid-Florida Credit Union Amphitheater with Ty Dolla $ign and Maji Jordan. 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
22: In Pasco, there's an accident southbound on the Suncoast Parkway approaching 54. There's also an accident westbound 54 just past the Suncoast. Traffic is slow both directions of 275 in Tampa between I-4 and West Shore. There's an accident southbound 275 near West Shore. And there's traffic delays northbound 75 at I-4.
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Something about that song got my hips rotating in circles. I can't really control myself. Inside the Afternoon Drive, Mamacita's on the mic. The Bass Party Station continues. 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
15: Now for traffic from the Aggressive Attorneys Winters and Yonker Traffic Center.
16: There's an accident southbound on the Suncoast Parkway approaching 54 through Tampa. Traffic slow northbound 275 approaching Sly. Southbound 275 is slow approaching West Shore. And there's traffic delays both directions of 75 near I-4. The bridges look good, and in St. Pete, there's traffic delays northbound 275 near 375.

40 with such shebang. 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
1: 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Hey, I got this new damn for y'all called the Soulja Boy. 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

in New York City between the Bronx and the Queens. And it is not a joke, okay? This is the kind of prison where the mentally unstable go to. And he said he wasn't even around normal inmates. He wasn't really around normal people. He was specifically around the, in his words, all the crazy people. So during that entire interview, he also opened up about that upcoming launch of his podcast. But it turns out the launch was actually yesterday, a new podcast venture with Craig Carton. It's called Joint Venture. It launched last night, but you can actually tune in at any point in time and available on all major podcast streaming platforms.

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3: There's an accident southbound on the Suncoast Parkway approaching 54 through Tampa. Traffic slow northbound 275 approaching Sly. Southbound 275 is slow approaching West Shore. And there's traffic delays both directions of 75 near I-4. The bridges look good. And in St. Pete, there's traffic delays northbound 275 near 375.
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I used to think about immature things. 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Is this really your real phone number?

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Zodiac sign, it must be a Gemini moon, cause we about to go half. 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

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And even cry. Rich, you okay? Home of Orlando and the Free Show. 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Pop that thing, let it clap.

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0: I do love a little Usher. 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Inside your clock at Lab Mix with King JB on the ones and twos. I'm your mamacita, Suhaily. It's wild.

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1: True. But, we also have tomorrow. Tomorrow's Friday.
0: That's right.
1: Make it a celebration. And also, I want to make sure that you stay locked in because we have so much more music coming on the Bay's Party Station, Wild 94.1. Plus, tomorrow, we also have another something we're giving away during the Clock Out Live mix. So it's definitely worth sticking around right here, Wild 94.1. DJ King JB, where can people find you online?
0: I am at DJ King JB, all one word, on pretty much everything. So.
1: Okay, DJ King JB. Yes. And me, my name's a little more difficult to remember. But if you want to find me on Instagram, it's at Sue Haley Says. How do you spell Sue Haley? Sue, S-U-E, Hall, Y. Hall, H-A-L-L-Y. Sue Hall, Y. Sue Haley at Sue Haley Says, because she always got something to say. Stay locked in.
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1: 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I'm Meredith from Wild 94.1, hanging out right now at EOS Fitness, right by the Buck Stadium at 2525 North Dale Mabry Highway, located right in South Tampa. I would love to meet you. 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
9: There's an accident in Pasco County, westbound 54 at Livingston. Traffic slow from an accident on the Courtney Campbell getting into Tampa. The Howard Franklin and Gandy look good. There's delays both directions of 275 between I-4 and West Shore in Tampa. And traffic's heavy both directions of 75 at I-4. There's also an accident near 34th Street and Park Boulevard.
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Shorty, what's up, shebang? 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Yeah.

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2: 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I'm Meredith from Wild 94.1. One thing about me is I love working out. And right now, I'm currently hanging out at EOS Fitness until 7 p.m. today. You know what? 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I've been there before, especially after having babies. For only 4 cents down, you get 30 days for free right now at EOS Fitness in South Tampa. 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I'm Meredith from Wild 94.1. The address is 2525 Northdale Mabry Highway in Tampa. 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

As a listener and true lover of music, I already know you've noticed the trends in sounds that have ebbed and flowed over the years. But the one sound that I don't think is going anywhere, and I'm okay with it, I love a little Afro beat. Dave Rain Dance is inside your afternoon drive. It's wild.

Just like you, when I'm not on air, I'm also a Wild 94.1 listener, and that's how I've expanded my playlist and learned about so many incredible new artists. And tonight is actually a really big night

0: 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All artists dropping music tonight, and if you're a fan of one of them, it's definitely worth checking out. Mamacita is on the mic. Sue Haley right here. Wild 94.1, the Bay's party station. 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
1: What it do, bro?
0: Let's talk about it, man. The David preliminary trial with the death of Celeste Revis kicked off this week. And man, some of the disturbing details that have come out are pretty crazy. We're going to share them up next, man. 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
1: What a dobo.
0: All right, man. The preliminary hearings for the upcoming trial of pop singer David has officially kicked off. This is for the murder of Celeste Rivas, who was killed, dismembered, and put in the back of David's Tesla.
1: Ooh, yeah. Sad story.
0: A lot of speculation that this guy had been dating her since she was like 12 or 13. It's pretty crazy. But nonetheless, man, I guess a lot of the more gruesome details from this case were shared in court while her parents were there, by the way. We'll let one of the reporters who was there talk about it.
2: There were a lot of details we hadn't heard about yet, and they've been showing pictures from after they found Celeste Rivas Hernandez's body when it was taken out of allegedly David's trunk. Her family is in the courtroom, so you can imagine. I mean, they've been emotional. Some of these details are hard to talk about, but they talk about two severed arms, two legs, a severed kneecap, all in the front trunk of the Tesla. They noticed in the right hand a tattoo that said shh, and on the left and pinky finger was removed, that it was cut off, they said. A left hand was found in a black trash bag with two fingers severed, and they could not see a face, they said. The question was, when she was removed from the trunk, could you see a face? And the detective said no, there was quite a bit of decomposition and skin slippage, so it was unrecognizable. It's difficult to listen to all this stuff, and again, the family's in there.
0: So super sad. Poor young girl, man, died, and then obviously during the cover-up got chopped up into pieces. I feel so bad for her parents.
1: Oh, yeah, facts.
0: Her parents are in the courtroom having to see all these photos.
1: It's insane, everything that's going on. I know we got to say alleged, but somebody needs to stay in jail.
0: 100%, man. Look, stay by your radio. Coming up next, we are jumping into that daily hate. If you got something you want to hate on, leave us a voicemail right now, 877-817-2888. It's the Bootleg Kev Show.
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4: So Olivia is 5 years old. 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
5: What's wrong with that?
4: 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Everything is wrong with that.
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6: It's Black History Month.
5: He's not black.
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4: He is black.
5: Okay.
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5: 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First qualification. Met.
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4: 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Is he history?
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1: What it do,
0: the Daily Hate is coming up, man. 877-817-2888 is the number you could call to tell us what's got you pissed off. All right, annoyed, all that. You can leave us a voicemail with your Daily Hate. James, anything you're hating on?
1: I'm hating on people still defending Andrew Tate. Like, it's too much information out there. Like, we don't even know what's going on. Just going to be quiet for a little bit.
0: Anyway, yo, stay by your radio. We got your voicemails coming up next. It's the Bootleg Kev Show.
2: Yeah.

0: talking about women, man. Women suck. Dating sucks, man. Women are a waste of time. Money over bitches, man.
1: Damn, that dude, is someone hurt him.
2: Ooh. That's all he had to say. Hey,
1: is that our producer Sam calling after he just got out of that relationship?
2: It probably is.
1: Anyway, what are you hating on, ma'am?
3: Something that I hate is just fake church people. I cannot stand it. You come into a place of worship and then you realize, dang, did I make a mistake? Is this the same thing that the world was offering me inside the church? My advice is, don't let people say you don't love God because you don't go to church. I feel like you can have a relationship on both ends, going and not going, because church hurt is a real thing. Okay, I'm done. Bye.
1: The fake church people.
2: Ooh.
1: Yeah, man, that's
2: I know a few of them.
1: For sure, for sure. But look, stay by your radio. Coming up next, we're talking about it. Social media and children, do they go together, man? One country doesn't think so. We're going to tell you who just banned social media for kids under 15.
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5: Let people live their lives. She's in love. What are you going to do? What, you going to break up a whole marriage?
6: You sounded Italian. 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
5: What are you going to do?
6: What are you going to do? What are you going to do?
7: What
6: are you going to do?
7: What you gonna do?
6: You gonna live it for a while?
7: Come on, Vincenzo. What you gonna do?
6: What you gonna do?
7: What you gonna do?
6: I know what I'm saying. What you gonna do?
5: What you gonna do?
6: What you gonna do?
7: You go in, man. You love it.
6: You got the prosciutto. You got the mozzarella. You bada bing, bada bing. That's what you do. What are you gonna do?
7: And if she breaks your heart, she starts
6: swimming. I'm gonna come for you. You know what I mean? Yeah. Capisce? Capisce?
5: That's a good point, though.
6: Bada bing, bada boom. Bada bing.
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1: What it do, bro?
0: France has become the first EU country to ban social media access for children 15 and under.
1: Oh, yeah. I think America needs to do this.
0: I think it could be a good thing because obviously social media, it creates anxiety and a bunch of crazy expectations for kids.
1: What's the bad?
0: You know, there's a lot of atrocities happening in the world right now. And the kids, they know what's going on. That's all I'm going to say.
1: Okay, I feel that. But still, the kids, they're getting dumb.
0: Anyway, stay by your radio. Coming up next, we have got the No Cap News on the way.

let's get the party started. See you at the bar, you was hardly talking. That's when I knew that your heart was scarring. Friends to lovers need a part to star in. Like, wait, babe,